0: today. Cool though, 22 for Airlie, 23 Mackay, Prossy Pioneer Valley, 25 degrees. Get out during the day, get some sunshine on you.
1: Absolutely. Hey, I might as well share this news right now, actually, because it's very fitting with what's about to happen. You press play on this.
0: Right. Hang on.
1: Post Malone, headed to Australia for that festival series, also announced he's bringing the Big Ass World Tour with Don Toliver. So he'll be doing dates across Melbourne, Ballarat, Brisbane, Sydney, Newcastle, Sunshine Coast, and then headed to Auckland.
0: Good stuff. Bunch of shows. Postie heading to Australia. This is Circles. It's our Star 20 Song Marathon.

0: Thanks for that, Morgan Wallen, wrapping up today's 20-song music marathon right here at Star. We've got another one going down for you tomorrow after 9, straight after Scotty and Kaylee for breakfast. But next, we've got more of Mackay and the Wit Sunday's best music to play you. Including in just minutes, you're going to hear this catchy, fresh hit from Bruno Mars. It's called I Just Might. It's guaranteed to get stuck in your head when I play it for you on the back end of this at Star.
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0: Right across Mackay and the Whitsundays with the best music. You've got it locked on 72.7. Dylan hanging out with you for your Thursday morning. And Josh, what are you up to?
1: Finished up at a job, just waiting to go to the next one.
0: Well, we've got your soundtrack while you wait for that. How about this big throwback from the 90s by Blink-182, All the Small Things. 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

0: David Starr for more of Mackay and the Wet Sunday's best music. We'll throw it back and play Gavin DeGraw's I Don't Want to Be in Full inside the next 15. And we've got Lost Frequencies remake of the Temper Trap Sweet Disposition playing straight after we check in with the newsroom for everything you need to know this morning next right here at Star.
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12: Morning, I'm Jackie Lim. The Prime Minister is continuing to defend tax changes announced in the budget. Anthony Albanese has repeatedly said the federal government has changed its stance on capital gains tax and negative gearing. He says young people have been struggling to get into the housing market.
13: The truth is that the housing system isn't working for young people. They're more and more getting frozen out by a system that doesn't give them a fair crack.
12: A person's in custody after a major security scare at Victoria's Avalon Airport. The domestic terminal was evacuated after a suspicious item was discovered during the security screening process. Almost 60% of Aussie parents are experiencing burnout and psychological distress. That's according to a new national survey by Parenting Today, which found parents across all demographics are struggling with loneliness and self-doubt. Experts warning it's affecting the quality of time spent with children and could have long-term consequences. The National eSafety Commissioner is warning boys and young men are increasingly being targeted by sexual extortion scams. New figures show they make up a significant portion of around 200 reported victims over the past year. More proof that the cost of living crunch is starting to bite, with Creditor Watch reporting late payments hit a six-year high in April. And King Charles had a bit of a wardrobe malfunction. The monarch didn't just receive the luck of the Irish on the second day of their Ireland tour. He was also gifted some luck by a seagull. The king simply expressing his gratitude, the droppings landed on his jacket and not on his head.
11: There are massive deals which are happening right now at Nissan Proserpine. You can see for yourself at Whitsunday Autos. It's the experience that you've been waiting for.
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12: In sport, Adelaide goes into tonight's clash with Hawthorn in Launceston without Taylor Walker, but they welcome back Riley Thilthorpe and Callum Archie. Hawthorn's dropped four players, including Cole Shadia, and it's set to be a frosty start to round 11, the forecast just 8 degrees at the time of the first bounce. And fans are calling on the NRL to introduce a round dedicated to MND. It comes after yesterday's revelation Jai Arrow has been diagnosed with motor neuron disease. The 30-year-old Rabbitohs star announcing his immediate retirement. That's the latest in news and sport.
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0: Today, sunny, getting up to 22 degrees in Airlie, 23 degrees in Mackay, and 25 degrees in Proserpine and Pioneer Valley. Tomorrow morning's going to be a cold morning, colder than today, they reckon. Then you're in for a sunny one. Saturday's going to be sunny, and Sunday mostly sunny.
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So, let's whip up some new music instead. BB Rexha and Faithless. New Religion. Start Mackay and the Whitsundays.

0: and the Wet Sundays best music. This is Star. Dylan here, gonna push play on Aussie Guys, the Rubens for you in just a moment.
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4: My husband had promised to take me to the Maldives.
0: Have either of you ever been there?
4: I haven't, no. My husband has. He used to work there many years ago. He was a scuba diving instructor. When we married, he said that he promised to take me. But we've been foster carers since then. So we've been fostering for 30 years and just haven't had an opportunity.
0: And what would you do with the 15K, do you reckon, Donna?
4: Oh, for sure. I'd be spending it on those overwater bungalows.
0: Oh, very nice. Very nice indeed. So that's what Donna would do. But what are you going to do? Let us know. 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

0: Starts, we get up with Scotty and Kaylee for breakfast weekday mornings from 5 a.m. And this morning the guys were chatting about how do you hang out your washing. How about this one from Angela?
1: Okay, so we're dryer people.
2: Oh, you have money because you like the electricity
3: right.
2: bill.
1: well, hubby and the kids are dryer people. I am a inside clothesline person, but only for certain things.
2: No, I'm actually on side with you. I've only just navigated to the outside, and the washing I got off yesterday had spider webs, so I'm probably headed back inside.
1: Yeah. So I will hang on coat hangers, and then everything gets put immediately after it's dried into the wardrobe. That way I don't have to fold or do anything.
2: Time conservation, I'm here for it.
1: Yep. And because women's clothes always shrink in the dryer.
2: Yes, they do. Well, sometimes I eat a bit too much. I can't agree with you on that.
1: So I will hang and dry shirts, jeans. Yeah. Now, I am on board with Scotty with hanging from the legs with jeans.
3: There we go.
1: It stops them from creasing because you have more weight bearing.
2: It misshapes them, 100%, 100% though. It misshapes them, especially T-shirts.
0: Yeah, I'm a dryer guy as well. What are you? The guys, they're back tomorrow morning from 5, only here at Star.
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0: he's got your flashback lunch to start things off. And to kick things off, he's going to push play on this one from Michael Jackson. The Way You Make Me Feel, it plays straight after we check in with the newsroom for the very latest. I'm out of here, though. See you bye. See ya.
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11: Hey there, I'm Jackie Loom. The federal government has announced a $7 million package to tackle the nation's worst diphtheria outbreak in decades. 231 cases have now been recorded, majority in the Northern Territory, but also some in WA, SA and Queensland, with almost all patients being Indigenous Australians. Health Minister Mark Butler says more vaccines are being delivered.
12: The latest request over the last several days has been for a surge workforce. There are sufficient doses of vaccines, I'm told, in the Territory, but the need for additional workers to get out and get the needles into the arms.
11: Meantime, the White House has denied cuts to US foreign aid are contributing to the spread of Ebola in parts of Africa. The death toll from the current outbreak has risen to 132, with 512 suspected cases across Uganda and Congo. It comes as experts warn it could be months before human trials begin for a vaccine to deal with the current strain. Brothers of Bondi terror attack hero Ahmed Al-Ahmed have been charged, accused of threatening him over his multi-million dollar GoFundMe donations. Police allege the pair demanded a share of the $2.6 million raised after the attack. Al-Ahmed was hailed a hero after tackling and disarming a gunman during the Bondi attack. Both men have pleaded not guilty. And 27% of all Aussie students are now classed as having a disability, with new data revealing a sharp rise since the pandemic. The Australians reporting the surge has been largely driven by ADHD, autism and mental health issues, with just over 2% of students having a physical ailment.
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11: Star Sport. In sport, Alex de Minaur has advanced to the quarterfinals at the Hamburg Open, but Bernard Tomic's run has come to an end at the French Open qualifiers. Tonight in the AFL, it's the Hawks and Crows in Tassie, while in the NRL, it's the Raiders and Dolphins in Canberra. And concerns are rising after Football Australia reportedly lost more than $15 million in the 2025 financial year. Reports this morning of the loss marking close to $25 million in losses over 2 years. FA is expected to launch major job cuts in response. That's the latest in news and sport.
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15: It's a really nice day out today. Sunshine, wind gusts up to 25 kilometres an hour and reaching for a top temp of 22 in Airlie, 23 in Mackay, 24 in the Pioneer Valley and Proserpine. Not much of a difference for the next couple of days. Sunshine and light winds in the forecast.
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15: Welcome to your Thursday afternoon. We are doing the Boogie Pimp soon. Going back in time, in 10 minutes, I've got an artist that's coming to Maguire's Saturday the 15th of August to tell you who. But to kick off our Flashback Lunch today, it is the movie that is all around the world, breaking records, and the star went on Jimmy Fallon to talk about one of his favourite moments while he was filming.
16: That's that kind of Michael Jackson magic. You had a full moon?
17: We had a full moon, and it was cold. I know he shot during the summer, but just being at that location, seeing the zombies around me was... I was like, I mean, that's one of my favourite videos, other than Smooth Criminal.
15: That's for Thriller, and another favourite...

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2: Why

Blue Cantrell, Star McKay and the Wit Sundays. You might remember this artist called Brando. Very popular a few years back. That's actually a sample of this. From Charles and Eddie, which have got for you right after The Living Ends, who are coming to Maguire's Saturday, the 15th of August. Get your tickets online if you can. It's going to be a big gig. One of my favourite acts, one of my favourite songs to continue our flashback lunch is All Torn Down. You're listening to

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3: Just tell us in 100 words or less where you're going and how you're going to spend that money. Like Steve from West Mackay did. I gave him a buzz yesterday. He wants to go visit Nessie.
4: Oh, my goodness. We will. that has been a dream. And I mean, like, we're both avid lovers of Outlander.
3: Outlander, yeah, the movie. Well, the TV series,
4: yeah,
3: sorry. So then your journey from Scotland will take you to Vegas. Seems like a kind of fitting way to finish this trip after headed to the Amalfi Coast.
4: No, we've got very good friends over in Vegas, or Henderson, which is a suburb of Vegas.
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4: That's correct, Paddy.
3: Good on you, Steve. Thanks for chiming in with that. You can get yours in. How are you going to spend that money? And where are you going to go? In 100 words or less at star1019.com.au. And it's thanks to JSR Electrical and Air Conditioning. We've got Ed Sheeran, Miley up in a bit on Star.
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6: 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What is there to see, honestly?
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0: 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I've got the brand new track from Jaden Dimsdale around the corner. Otherwise known as Teddy Swims.
1: So this like started out as really a hip hop project, and one of my first tour as Teddy Swims is like doing like, you know, hip hop and rap, and I wanted to call myself Swims as it's an acronym for someone who isn't me sometimes, and I thought it was, you know, and then my buddy's like, just put Teddy in front of Swims and call it Teddy Swims. He's like, well, you're coming on my tour, so I'm putting on a flyer, and my buddy Tyler Carter named me Teddy Swims.
0: The man who didn't name himself, up next on Star.
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0: The weekend has started early. Plus, there's a great show called The Rehearsal, starring a dude called Nathan Fielder. It's all I'm going to say. It has a monumental moment featuring this track. If you know, you know. If you don't know, it's worth checking out. Season 2 of The Rehearsal. It's a weird and wild show. That's also up after one here at Star.
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12: Hi, I'm Phoebe Humphrey. Victoria's Avalon Airport has reopened and has been deemed safe after this morning's bomb scare. A person was detained after a suspicious item was picked up during a screening process, sending the airport into lockdown. Inspector Nick Ubergang says it turns out the items were harmless.
13: It was a laser hair removal, electronic laser hair removal, and a hot chocolate container.
12: Australia's unemployment rate has crept up, rising from 4.3% to 4.5%. More than 18,500 jobs were lost last month, while there was also a slight drop in the number of people looking for work. Penny Wong has slammed a video showing an Israeli minister taunting a group of detained activists, including some Australians. The foreign minister says it's shocking and unacceptable. The group were on a flotilla to Gaza when they were intercepted by Israel earlier this week. More than 230 cases of diphtheria have now been recorded across the country. The health minister has unveiled a $7 million package to fight the outbreak. Mark Butler says extra staff are being sent to communities to boost vaccination rates.
14: There will be sufficient numbers deployed to areas impacted by this outbreak to start to get this thing under control. But I can't say strongly enough, this is a very serious outbreak. We are throwing everything we can at this to get it under control.
12: And social media platform X has admitted to breaking Australian child safety law by failing to reveal the steps it was taking to combat child sexual exploitation material. The platform has been fined $650,000.
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2: Star Sport.
12: In sport, fans are calling on the NRL to follow in the footsteps of the AFL and introduce a round dedicated to MND. It comes after Rabbitohs star Jai Arrow has been forced to medically retire after being diagnosed. Former teammate George Burgess says he will be pushing to make it happen.
15: We were trying to do it already, so yeah, definitely we will be having chats and making sure the NRL do as much as they can.
12: And the Hawks return to Tassie tonight just days after the AFL scrapped their 25-year partnership with the state. They face the Crows. That's the latest news and sport.
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2: Star weather.
0: Sunshine across Mackay in the Whitsundays for the next couple of days. There's not much to report on, to be honest. Top temps of 22 in Airlie, 23 in Mackay, 24 in the Pioneer Valley and Proserpine. And wind gusts up around 15 to 20 kilometres an hour. So really lovely out there.
2: Here we go.
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0: 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And I'm going to give somebody else a buzz who has entered in the next hour or so. But coming up very shortly, I've got Noah Kahan. The biggest album so far this year. Plus, we're going to take a look at what's happening across the weekend. Mackay, Whit Sundays, and Proserpine. You're on Star.
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2: Borgia's new album's out July 24. He's in Mackay Live Wine and Food Day July 18. We asked if he's doing any bigger Australian tour, but maybe we shouldn't have asked. Oh, there
3: yes,
2: is, but you can't
3: yes,
2: say. That's okay.
3: Yes, I don't know anything about that.
4: There is. I got it. We got the scoop. Good, good.
2: Well, you've
4: got
2: to go and support the new album, don't you?
3: I don't know.
2: Our lips are sealed, but let's just say
4: Thomas,
2: for now.
4: Thomas, the PR guy right now, is furiously messaging Scott, you better cut that.
2: For now, we can say Budgera is definitely in Mackay July 18th. Yeah. Beyond that, who knows?
4: And potentially
2: knows?
4: Around regional Australia to support a new album, but we don't know anything
2: we
4: about that.
2: We don't know.
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Roy up right after this. But firstly, the Airlie Beach markets will be back at the foreshore this Saturday morning. The markets in Bowen will be back on Sunday at Hanson Park. And if you're around Mackay for the Friday, Saturday and Sunday, why not head on down to the Mackay Expo at the showgrounds? Okay, this is Martika, right?

0: listening to Start With Patty on your Thursday. Coming up soon, Miles Smith has had a run of hit songs. Stargazing and Nice To Meet Ya.
1: 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Maybe we could go.
0: This has been big for a while as well. I can't play all three, so I've picked one. And I've got a few right after this on Star.
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0: It's Stomachine and the Wit Sundays with Patty. Coming up after two, more music for your workday with Peking Duck and Darren Hayes. It's not red, it's not yellow. It's the colour of the sky during the daytime. Plus, this is an iconic intro to a song. But what is it? Well, if you know, you'll know for sure after 2 o'clock. Because I'm going to play it out in full. It's Starmer Kind of Wit Sundays.
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2: 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Tired of traffic jams? 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
10: Hi, I'm Phoebe Humphrey. The opposition leader says he doesn't support any new oil and gas taxes flagged by One Nation. Pauline Hanson is expected to unveil a policy at an energy producers conference in Adelaide today, calling for a 10% levy on all offshore oil and gas. Angus Taylor has told that same conference he's against it.
11: As I always say, when you put a tax on something, you get less of it. In short, we need to get busy digging and drilling.
10: The unemployment rate has risen to its highest in more than 5 years. The latest figures reveal it's jumped 0.2% to 4.5% in April, the highest since November 2021. Economists believe the rise could mean the Reserve Bank may leave rates on hold at its June meeting. It's been revealed the suspicious item that caused a bomb scare at a Victorian airport was a laser hair removal kit. Avalon Airport was forced into lockdown and flights cancelled after security flagged a suspect item under X-ray. The police bomb squad responded, sending in a specialist robot to find it was a beauty device packaged in a hot chocolate tin. A man was detained. The airport has since reopened. A man's been charged after allegedly stealing a camera from the scene of the Bondi massacre. The man is accused of snatching Peter Marr's device just moments after he was shot dead on December 14. Police have since recovered the camera and an SD card. And a UK radio station has wrongly announced the death of King Charles. Normal broadcasting was interrupted due to the supposed passing after a computer glitch.
0: There are massive deals which are happening right now at Nissan Proserpine. You can see for yourself at Whitsunday Autos. It's the experience that you've been waiting for.
10: Star Sport. In sport, Lions coach Chris Fagan admits his club has been looking at their defence after their loss to Geelong last week.
12: There's some obvious things that everybody's talking about in the football world. You know, our team defence has been inconsistent. We've been scored against a lot from our front half. So we're sort of looking at why have we been inconsistent with that. It's not every week.
10: The Lions take on the Giants on Sunday. Tonight it's the Hawks and Crows in Tassie. And Canberra hosts the Dolphins tonight to kick off round 12 of the NRL. The side's missing a combined six players due to origin duties. That's the latest news and sport.
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13: Star weather.
14: Sunshine across Mackay in the Whitsundays for the next couple of days. There's not much to report on, to be honest. Top temps of 22 in Airlie, 23 in Mackay, 24 in the Pioneer Valley and Proserpine. And wind gusts up around 15 to 20 kilometres an hour. So really lovely out there.
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Somber potential. 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
4: 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My sister has been to South Africa many, many times. She is back and forth from there, has her partner South African, and the stories and the photos that she has shared, along with like both of our passion for the environment, I think just really makes me want to share that journey, like, with my kids and moving forward.
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0: Behind the Wit Sundays here with Patty on your Thursday. Coming up at 5, I've got this from ABBA. Except we're jumping into Sergeant Slick remix. Plus, Leah's out in the star car. You're going to find her at Blue Water Quay right after this for a Thirsty Thursday. So head down if you want some freebies on Star.
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20: Hey friends, it's Leah in the Star Car, and today it is Thirsty Thursday. I'm currently outside of Bluewater Quay, and I've got lots of refreshing drinks to give away. I'm outside of Bluewater Quay, this

Stella McCartney with Sundays. Those school zones have almost kicked in. More music for your work day coming up after three. I've got a new track from Kehlani and Usher.

0: And some more new music from Rachel Fahim as well. And in my hot little hands, I've got tickets to the star preview screening of Masters of the Universe. So if you want to head along, your fate awaits after three on Star.
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11: Hi, I'm Phoebe Humphrey. Pauline Hanson is expected to call for Australia to adopt a Norway-style gas and oil system. The One Nation proposal would introduce a 10% wellhead royalty on all offshore gas and oil production and would also scrap the petroleum resource rent tax. Resources Minister Madeleine King says Norway is simply not Australia.
12: Some of the gas in Australia is from onshore. That's not the same situation in Norway. So for One Nation to cherry-pick parts of a system of another country just speaks to their lack of knowledge.
11: The federal government has announced a $7 million package to tackle the nation's worst diphtheria outbreak in decades. 231 cases have now been recorded across the Northern Territory, WA, South Australia and Queensland. Health Minister Mark Butler says more vaccines are being delivered.
13: There are sufficient doses of vaccines, I'm told, in the Territory, but the need for additional workers to get out and get the needles into the arms that need them.
11: The latest unemployment figures are out and they're slightly worse than economists were expecting. Unemployment rose from 4.3% to 4.5% in April, with close to 19,000 jobs lost. It's already exceeded the Reserve Bank's forecast, which expects the unemployment rate to sit at 4.2% in June. At a bomb scare bungle at a Victorian airport, it's been revealed the suspicious item that shut down Avalon Airport this morning was a laser hair removal device. A man is now out of police custody after being detained during the operation, the terminal now operating as normal.
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11: In sports, starting with NRL, the Raiders are home to the Dolphins tonight. The Finns on a three-game winning streak, but will be without stars Hamiso Tabuai-Fido, Max Plath, Salwyn Cobbo and Tom Flegler due to Origin. Canberra's Hudson Young and Ethan Strange are in Blues camp. And to AFL, round 11 kicks off tonight with the Hawks and Crows meeting down in Tassie. Marbiod Chole and Connor Nash return for Hawthorn, while Adelaide welcomes back star forward Riley Thilthorpe. That's the latest news and sport.
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15: Star weather.
16: Sunshine across Mackay in the wet Sundays for the next couple of days. There's not much to report on, to be honest. Top temps of 22 in Airlie, 23 in Mackay, 24 in the Pioneer Valley and Proserpine. And wind gusts up around 15 to 20 kilometres an hour. So really lovely out there.
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0: This

0: Taylor on Star. Okay, we are on 1300 891 1929 if you want to come along to the Star preview screening of this.
1: Even though I was stuck light years away on Earth, I never stopped trying to get back home.
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1: It's all gone. Skeletor took my family. And he destroyed our world.
0: Our Star preview screening of Masters of the Universe is happening June 2nd at the BCC Cinemas. So give me a buzz right now if you want to head along on Star.
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0: Coming up in the next five, I've got Barnsley. He's coming to Mackay. If the Legends on the Lawn, May 30 in Harrah Park. I don't have any tickets right now. However, come next week, we'll have the last round of tickets for the event on Saturday. So be listening from Monday for your chance to head along on Star.
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0: music while you work here at Star. You with Patty on your Thursday. On the way to the weekend with Cyril and Moonlight. It's the last after four. It's 5 seconds of summer. New Sabrina Carpenter. Taking us on a journey through her house. I bet it's big. Let's be honest, worth millions. It's coming up after four on Star.
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6: Hi, I'm Phoebe Humphrey. Social media platform X has been fined $650,000 after admitting it failed to comply with Australia's Online Safety Act. The company telling federal court it failed to provide our eSafety Commissioner with the steps it was taking to stop child exploitation material on the platform. X has 45 days to pay the penalty plus $100,000 in legal fees. The Treasurer has joined the Foreign Minister in condemning the actions of an Israeli minister. Footage posted online shows the Security Minister taunting activists who were detained on their way to provide aid to Gaza. Jim Chalmers says it's disgraceful. A Sydney bus driver is in a critical condition after a school bus crashed into a tree in the city's west. Several Year 11 and Year 12 students were also injured, with five taken to hospital. It's believed the driver, aged in his 50s, suffered a medical episode. It's been revealed a laser hair removal device is what placed Victoria's Avalon Airport into lockdown this morning. The terminal has now reopened after a bomb disposal robot was deployed following a security scare. Inspector Nick Ubergang says one man was detained.
7: Fair to say too that the person who had the bag probably wasn't too cooperative with us to start off with too, which made things a little bit difficult and probably it could have averted things.
6: And the unemployment rate has jumped to 4.5% in April. Seasonally adjusted unemployment jumped 0.2% last month. Nearly 19,000 jobs were lost. Some economists say it could encourage the Reserve Bank to hold interest rates steady in June.
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6: Star Sport. In sport, Scott Pendlebury has taken part in his last full training session ahead of running out for his record-breaking 433rd AFL game this Saturday when the Pies host the Eagles at the MCG. Collingwood coach Craig McRae says the whole club is feeling the momentum.
8: There's a different energy in the building, definitely. Yeah, the best way we can celebrate and honour Pendles is by playing well.
6: Tonight, the Hawks face the Crows in Tassie. And Canberra host the Dolphins tonight to kick off round 12 of the NRL. The side's missing a combined six players due to Origin. That's the latest news and sport.
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11: It's going to remain clear across the region overnight, but still quite cold, down to 12 in Mackay and Airlie, with a top of 23 in Airlie tomorrow, 25 in Mackay, the Pioneer Valley and Proserpine. It's blue skies for Friday and then to kick off the weekend as well.
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2: Tell us where you're going and how you're going to spend that $15,000 and 100 words or less for your chance to win like Sharon did. 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

0: Craig David, Stomachite and the Wit Sundays, Will and Woody have wrapped up their swap meet. They're on after five.
1: Well, I can't believe I'm saying this, but after nearly 3 weeks of trading with Australia on the radio every day, we have traded from a psychology textbook and converted that into an amazing diamond ring, like worth somewhere between $10,000 and $50,000. It's 1.5-carat ethically sourced diamond on a 14-carat gold band.
2: So many carats. So thank you to everyone who traded with us. The great news is we are about to see the great benefit of receiving that ring, and that is a proposal live on the radio show this afternoon. Paris proposing to Paris. Yes, they've both got the same name. It's a little bit weird. It'll be beautiful and romantic. We'll see you this afternoon.
0: You're going to have to be there from five to find out exactly how it all goes down on Star.
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0: That's me done. Scotty and Kaylee back tomorrow for Star Breakfast with over $2,000 that could be yours with Matchy Match and Instagram. Plus, they'll be back trying to hit the spot. Will and Woody up from 5. The swap meet is back, and they're wrapping it up there. And I'm back tomorrow from 12. Bye-bye. You're listening to Star.
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1: 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This is your news now.
11: Hi, I'm Phoebe Humphrey. One of the big four banks has now revised its cash rate forecast following the latest unemployment figures. The jobless rate has risen to its highest in more than 5 years, up 0.2% to 4.5% in April. NAB now believes the Reserve Bank will hold the cash rate in June instead of hiking it. A laser hair removal device and a tin of hot chocolate has been revealed to be the cause of a security threat at Victoria's Avalon Airport. The domestic terminal was locked down with the bomb squad called in after a suspect item was picked up on the X-ray machine. The man who was detained has told Nine it was scary.
12: You're accused of being a terrorist, so no, that's a pretty big deal.
11: Pauline Hanson has outlined her vision for Australia's gas industry, calling for us to follow in the footsteps of Norway. The One Nation leader unveiled her proposal at an energy producers conference in Adelaide this afternoon, pushing for a 10% levy on all offshore oil and gas production. She says this is about driving Australia's economy forward.
13: One Nation has always fought for a fair return for the Australian people on our country's natural resources.
11: Queensland police are investigating the death of an elderly woman who was hit by a police car in Cairns. The 71-year-old was taken to hospital this morning but passed away later. The car was seen turning on its lights and sirens shortly before the crash. And the federal government has joined global condemnation, criticising footage of an Israeli minister taunting detained activists. Both Penny Wong and Jim Chalmers have slammed the move, calling it disgraceful.
1: There are massive deals which are happening right now at Nissan Proserpine. You can see for yourself at Whitsunday Autos. It's the experience that you've been waiting for.
10: Star Sport.
11: In sport, NRL fans are calling for the league to introduce a round dedicated to motor neurone disease like the AFL, following Rabbitoh Jai Arrow medically retiring. Former teammate George Burgess says he will be pushing to make it happen.
14: We were trying to do it already to try and get it with the NRL, so yeah, definitely we will be having chats and making sure we do as much as we can.
11: Tonight, the Raiders host the Dolphins, and Hawthorn has swung the axe, dropping four players, including Cal Shadir, for tonight's Round 11 opener against Adelaide in Tassie. That's the latest news and sport.
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16: It's going to remain clear across the region overnight, but still quite cold, down to 12 in Mackay and Airlie, with a top of 23 in Airlie tomorrow. 25 in Mackay, the Pioneer Valley and Proserpine. It's blue skies for Friday and then to kick off the weekend as well.
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0: brilliant drive home. This is a big moment for us. Woods, a big show for everyone really involved. And let's face it, we've all been involved, Australia. You guys listening, you've been the one that have traded with us from Paris's psychology textbook all the way up to yesterday, the $10,000 diamond engagement ring. Now, you know about that. We know about that. The only person that doesn't know about that is Paris herself, because she's going to get engaged to, proposed to, I should say. I'm already nervous. This is going to happen all afternoon. Live on the show this afternoon.
1: Absolutely. Paris Man, yes, he has the same name as his girlfriend Paris.
0: Yep.
1: He is going to be proposing live on this radio show. We haven't seen the ring yet. He hasn't seen the ring yet. We are going to be delivering the ring to him in about half an hour's time to let him know, here it is. Now you're about to propose on national radio. It's just going to be extraordinary stuff. But let's get to a song. And up next, I think Annalise, I don't know where she is. She's got the ring.
0: She's on the toilet.
1: She's on the toilet. This is not the time for the toilet,
0: you know,
1: Annalise.
0: She gets nervous. She goes to the job.
1: Does she have the ring on the toilet?
0: I hope not.
1: I mean, someone.
0: Every time.
1: Anyway.
0: She gets the nervous.
1: That ring will be sterilized. It's going to be in his studio right up next. We're going to see it for the first time.
0: Can't wait.
1: You guys are going to hear it for the first time.
0: You can get to the socials, Will and Woody, if you want to follow the journey. Hope you're having a great drive home. Live proposal this afternoon.
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0: 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I hope you're having a wonderful Thursday. 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
8: Now we all get to enjoy the fruits of our labour. Will, live on the radio show. I'm going to say in 20 minutes' time, we are going to be secretly meeting Paris Man. And the reason I'm calling him Paris Man is because they're both called Paris.
0: Yes.
8: I know it's confusing.
0: Very confusing.
8: But Paris Man, we are meeting him. We're sneaking him away from his partner, Paris Girl.
0: Yes.
8: Okay, we're going to have a little chat with him. We're going to give him the ring.
0: We are.
8: Give him the ring for the first time ever. We're going to have a chat to him, how he's feeling.
0: Yes.
8: And then live on the radio, he's going to be mic'd up and you are going to hear his proposal.
0: Beautiful stuff.
8: Now we have a live proposal on commercial radio. No one's done it.
0: Never heard of it before.
8: No one's done it. We're changing the game. We're always doing it, Will.
0: Now, Wilbur. Pioneers.
8: We actually haven't seen the ring.
0: No, we haven't. Which is very exciting because, I mean, if you followed the journey in the Swap Meet, as you just heard, we got here because Eliza got this ring from her former partner. And we found out afterwards that from Joe, REP, that there was just a whole back catalogue of women who have basically been sitting on diamond engagement rings now mean absolutely nothing to them. And they were just waiting for the right... They were basically just window shopping through the swap meet, waiting for us to get something good enough that we could actually trade for.
8: There's a market there, isn't there?
0: Oh, wow. Sorry. Oh, wow. Ollie just texted us through it and he said, have this ring. Paid $16K for it.
8: Where it's...
0: Handmade.
8: We'll bring it in. We haven't seen it in the flesh yet. Let's bring in the ring.
0: Wow.
8: Ring. $16K.
0: Yeah, he said, I would only realistically swap it for something I can get at least $10K for. Probably not the pavers at this stage. Too risky. Well, also too late, Ollie, because we swapped with Eliza. 16K. She saw the pavers and she was like, wow, wait, the pavers are it. I want the pavers. We're going to go to a song and on the other side, you're going to get to see the ring woods.
8: Mate, don't do that. No, we've got to go to a song.
0: We're coming up on 3 minutes.
8: Just
0: to know the rules.
8: Real quick. Say $16,000.
0: Yeah.
8: Last chance. We bugger off Paris Man and we keep it. Last chance.
0: Tempting, mate.
8: Last chance.
0: Vanley's already driven up from down at the beach. So it's hard to... I mean, look, you know me. You know me.
8: We could swap out.
0: I already threw this around. Mexico. I threw this around. But you all shut me down.
8: We could swap out a... Anyway, let's go to a song. We'll reveal the ring. We'll either be on air
0: or you'll hear music for the rest of the hour. We'll reveal the ring right up next. A big shout out to Eliza who traded for the $9,000 worth of pavers.
8: Sorry about your relationship as well.
0: And sorry about your relationship, Eliza. We hate that we're celebrating your loss. But at the end of the day, one man's trash is another man's treasure. That is the name of the game here in the Swap Meet. And a big shout out to the beautiful people at Glowbird for making this possible. Swap the deal. Keep the good energy with Glowbird. We see the ring right up next and then a live proposal on the radio. A little bit later on. It's Will and Woody.
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0: It's Will and Woody. The swap meet has come to a close, or very close to, Woods. And we actually did manage to convert Paris's psychology textbook into, we've just learned, a $16,000 engagement ring.
1: Will and Woody's swap meet. Swap the deal, keep the good energy with Glowbird.
2: Yes, it really is phenomenal. And again, we'll obviously pat ourselves on the back hard and a lot. But thank you to all of you guys for offering trades. It just doesn't work without you guys.
0: Doesn't.
2: But I have got in my hot little hands
0: what
2: right
0: have you
2: now.
0: Got, Woods? What have you got?
2: I've got the ring underneath a cloche. Just thought to add a little bit of...
0: A bit of panache. Yeah.
2: I've got the ring under a cloche.
0: Squeaky under the cloche. Maybe put the cloche down.
2: Okay. Should say, in about half an hour's time, we are going to be having a secret meeting with Paris Mann, who's the person we've done this for. We're going to give him the ring for the first time. And then at 5 o'clock, he is going to be proposing live on your radios.
0: Are we playing the music from The Bachelor?
2: Yeah.
0: Are we going to be playing this at the proposal as well? Because I don't know if I can handle that.
2: Just lean in. We're doing a proposal live on radio.
0: No, I know that.
2: I've got chills listening to this music. I've got chills.
0: Shut up.
2: What dress is she going to be wearing? That's more of a wedding thing. Anyway.
0: No, it could be an engagement thing.
2: Okay. We're going to hear it. We're going to hear all the nerves.
0: Yeah, let's do it.
2: It's going to be great.
0: Oh, God.
2: But chills.
0: Chills.
2: Chills. We're going to be in tuxes.
0: Are we?
2: You put the tux on, mate. Come on. What an occasion. All right.
0: Here we go.
2: Let's have... I'm going to have a look.
0: Right.
2: Oh, good box. Good box. Well, initially you see the
0: box. In a box.
2: Rings in a box. Hey, I'm going to come over. I'm going to get down on one knee and show it to you.
0: Oh, you're going to propose to me?
2: Yeah, man. I'm going to do it.
0: Oh, you might be out of shot with the camera, so... Oh, Annalise is filming. Look at this. Slashy. Look at this. This is what the camera is going towards. Slashies, producers. They do lots of things.
2: Very talented.
0: And not just one-dimensional producers anymore.
3: Will?
0: Oh, yeah, Will.
3: I knew from the moment I saw you that we were going to trade our way to a $16,000 ring. Will you take this ring?
0: Oh, you've done it upside down, but...
2: Oh,
0: whoa,
2: no!
0: I will! Whoa! Can I touch it? Oh my God.
2: So
0: that
2: legit.
0: That is legit. Wow.
2: That's
0: wow, look at the size of that diamond.
2: It's got a sparkle. Did you polish that, Annalise?
0: Holy shit.
2: No, we didn't polish
0: it. I suppose
2: it's fresh.
0: Well, if you spend $16,000 at a jeweler, isn't that worth... What are you doing? I don't want you within 5 meters of this.
2: Chuck it to me. I've got the box.
0: No, you're going to break it. That's amazing. Wow. Anyone would be happy with that.
2: Yeah.
0: That's really cool. Hey, the music makes sense. This is lovely.
2: Chills,
0: we're doing
2: mate.
0: A good thing.
2: We're here. Giving that to Paris, man.
0: We're doing a good thing.
2: In 15 minutes, we're going to sneak him away.
0: Yeah.
2: It's going to be the first time he's seen it. And then afterwards...
0: This is going to blow his mind.
2: It's going to blow her mind.
0: Wow.
2: It's going to blow Australia's mind.
0: Wow, good stuff. All right, stay tuned, everyone. It's Will and Woody.
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0: Ooh, William Woody. Hope you're having a great drive home. The proposal live on your radio kicks off with the ring that we have traded to with you guys, the $10,000 diamond engagement ring. Thanks to everyone that get involved in the swap, mate. I can't believe we did that. 3 weeks of trading. Start with a psychology textbook. Get a diamond ring. Day later, get a proposal live on the radio. I mean, it's perfect commercial radio, Woods. Send it really to Afters. Send it to Afters. Thanks to Glowbird. Swap the deal. Keep the good energy with Glowbird. Right now, though, the proposal live on the radio in 10 minutes. We thought we'd take a few cautionary tales before we get to the what should be an awesome proposal in 10 minutes. But beforehand, we'll hear some stories from everyone else about how it went wrong.
1: Well, exactly. And we're going to learn from these immediately because we are going to meet Paris Man, Boy Paris, who's about to propose in like 10 minutes' time. We're going to pull him to a toilet, right?
0: We're not going to pull him in the toilet.
1: No, to pull him to a toilet.
0: Oh, yeah.
1: And we're going to
0: drag him into the toilet.
1: Then we're going to give him a ring. And I think that's a moment where we can give some advice. So I think we'll learn from how not to do it right now. And heed some wise words. Mark, mate, proposal didn't go too well. What happened, Mark?
2: Well, I was nervous because I'm not a... I was sort of my first flight and I'm not a good flyer.
1: Oh,
2: and my plan was to propose in Queensland when we got there.
1: Yeah.
2: But I was that nervous that I sort of pulled the ring out on the aeroplane and handed it over to her and went, well, will you?
1: No.
2: Basically, it didn't go to plan. I had other plans to do it in Queensland, but
0: you just lost it. You lose the plan. It does weird things to you.
2: Yeah.
0: I think I was saying before.
1: Thanks for the call, Mark. Appreciate it, mate.
0: Proposal on the radio very shortly. I was saying before, like there's almost like this thing I think where like I'm a relatively confident person. But there's like a 2% thing.
1: Confident.
0: What? Well, yeah, well, see, right, like I am though.
1: Yeah, you
0: I
1: are.
0: Am.
1: Like, no, you
0: I,
1: are.
0: I don't
1: yes.
0: really.
1: Yeah.
0: So there's a, but there's this thing with that where there's like 2% chance. Like you think you know a person, but there's a chance they will say no.
1: I
0: think that just like was just somewhere in my head, and I just couldn't lose that. Which it made me really nervous. Because I'm in Paris.
1: Yeah, it's very vulnerable.
0: I'm in Paris.
1: It's the most vulnerable thing you can
0: knee,
1: do.
0: Yeah. And she says no. Like that's that will burn. That will burn in your heart and in your head until you die.
1: And in Paris, because it's such a cliche spot to propose, there would have been like 17 people proposing around you as well. Like
0: there's a lot going on.
1: It's just like a factory line
0: city,
1: of
0: I'm
1: people
0: in the city
1: proposing.
0: Of love.
1: Yeah.
0: You want to get it right.
1: For me, it wasn't so much that Min would say no. It was more like, I know this is a moment that you've probably looked forward to. You know, like, I think women are like, this is supposed to be a really special moment. So I put a lot of pressure on myself.
0: And you did it in your courtyard, in your concrete courtyard.
1: Yeah, I filmed it though, which tick, Min wanted it filmed. Let's go to Leanne here. Leanne, your proposal
3: this
1: didn't
3: message
1: go
3: has
1: too
3: been transcribed. Well. One moment while I notify the caller.
0: You're kidding.
1: Leanne.
0: You're kidding.
1: Did Leanne just put us on hold?
0: When she was
1: How
0: on radio.
1: How busy is Leanne?
0: That's awesome. Got our hold music and then put us on hold. That's
1: Leanne,
0: awesome.
1: The busiest
0: mad
1: woman
0: respect,
1: in Australia.
0: Mad respect to Leanne.
1: Let's go to Liz. Liz, your proposal didn't go well.
4: Hi.
1: Hi, Liz.
4: Well, hi, how you going?
0: Good, Liz.
4: I was actually a country vet and one of my vet nurses had her boyfriend. This is down in southern New South Wales. And one of my vet nurses, her boyfriend from Queensland, came down.
1: Yeah.
4: And anyway, he dropped into my branch practice where I was on his way home and said, can you give this to Amber? And I went, that's an engagement ring. And he went, yeah. And I went, no, you better give it to her, mate. He said, I can't.
0: Whoa.
4: Look, I really don't have time. I've got to be at work in 10 hours.
0: What?
4: Put it on the counter and left.
0: Oh.
4: So I went back to the main practice and went, Amber, come here. And she said, I'm busy. I've got to go do this for afternoon. I said, Amber, please come here. And she said, I can't. I'm busy. I went, Amber, here now. So she came and I went, don't take this personally. I'm not getting on bended knee, but will you marry Chris?
0: Wow, that is absurd.
1: And she said yes, so, and they're married now?
4: She said yes, and no, they broke up 3 kids later.
1: Three beautiful
0: kids. That's okay.
1: Kids.
0: I was going to say, kids. That's a successful That's a successful marriage. Three children.
1: Absolutely.
0: Congrats to them. But, I mean, really, sounds like an absolute tosser of a bloke, doesn't he? I mean, come on, mate.
1: I reckon miss your flight.
0: You've got one job.
1: Push your
0: you've
1: flight.
0: You've got one
1: you
0: job.
1: Can't, you can't get someone to do it for you.
0: Oh, God.
1: Let's go to Ashley
0: here. Would you have done that? I would have been like, I'm sorry, there's no way I'm doing this for you.
1: Oh, no, I'm a people pleaser. I definitely would have done it for them. Yeah, yeah, yeah. But I would have felt awful about it the whole time. Ashley, bad proposal. What happened?
5: Hi. So I interrupted my partner's speech because the first thing that came out of my mouth when I turned around and seen him on one knee was, oh, my God, this is so embarrassing.
1: Oh, no.
0: Oh, you said that to him?
1: No.
5: Yeah, I said that out loud.
0: Oh, God. At least you got the words out. Sam just laughed in my face.
1: You just got laughed at.
0: Straight in my face.
1: You did it under a bridge in
0: my face.
1: Paris.
0: In my face. Just laughed. And I had to, like, console her to get her to stop laughing.
1: And then didn't you then have to, like, force out a yes? Like, you were in the lurch there for quite a while.
0: Yeah. It's all horrible.
1: You did get a yes, didn't you?
6: Australia's easiest quiz. Tell us money, let's play. Deal or no deal, a millionaire hot seat weeknights from 6:30 on Channel 10.
1: Alrighty.
0: Just wondering why we had to do the quiz today, and there you go.
1: Needed to get the credit in there. Bloody oath. Kyla is going to be playing the quiz today. And Kyla, we've got to keep this pretty quick though, because we are going to be leaving the studio as soon as this quiz is done.
0: Yes.
1: We're going to a bar.
0: Yes.
1: Paris.
0: Secret location.
1: Paris is going to be sneaking out to go to the toilets. We're going to give him a ring and he's going to propose live on the radio show. But Kyla, before that, let's win you $1,000, eh?
5: Yes, that sounds great. Thank you.
1: All right. 30 seconds you've got. You've got to get 10 questions right. Can pass. Have to take your first answer. Good luck, Kyla.
5: Thank you.
0: Kyla, I'm reading here you'd spend the money on a trip to Bali.
1: Woo!
5: Yes, I'm very excited.
0: Oh, wow. Awesome, mate. All right. Here we go. Give me a wedding song.
5: Oh, my God. Love Me Like You Do.
0: What finger do you put an engagement ring on?
5: Your ring finger.
0: What do you say after being proposed to?
5: Yes.
0: Name a type of stone that would be on a ring.
5: A quartz.
0: Where's a cliche place to get proposed to?
5: Under the bridge at Paris.
0: Name an actor in the movie The Proposal. Kyla.
1: I loved your burn of will there, Kyla. I really enjoyed that.
5: So
1: you
5: can have got every answer. All I could think of.
0: You got every answer correct apart from question 5, cliche place under a bridge in Paris. Which we won't allow. You can have a couple of tickets to go to the Finding Emily in the cinemas now from the producers of Bridget Jones' Diary and Love Actually comes. Finding Emily in cinemas Thursday. Kyla, have a great trip to Bali. Sounds like you're going anyway. I'm getting that vibe.
5: Thank you.
0: No worries.
1: See
0: at
1: you,
0: all.
1: Kyla. Let's go.
0: Not sure if she is still going.
1: We need to go.
0: Yes,
1: we
0: let's get out
1: go.
0: Of here.
1: We need to tux up.
0: Who's driving
1: tuxedos.
0: Us? Who's driving
1: I was going to drive. I was going to put my hand up and drive. Everyone's okay with that?
0: Can we get food on the way?
1: No. I was thinking grilled.
0: We can get grilled.
1: I was thinking grilled.
0: Okay, cool. I'm on. You've got 5 minutes. I've got 5 minutes.
1: Yeah,
0: we'll get it after.
1: But we can eat.
0: Mate, we're not. No. We've got to go.
1: Okay.
0: Let's go to the traffic. Other side, live proposal on your radios. Stick around. It's Will and Woody.
7: Driving you home, it's Will and Woody. 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
10: Yes, I don't know anything about that.
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21: Hi there, I'm Sally Pearson. The full AFLW fixture has been unveiled today. The draw features four double headers of women's and men's games, starting with St Kilda and Carlton to kick off the season on August 9. Meanwhile, inaugural Saint Hannah Priest has stood down as skipper for the 2026 season. The Blues and Maroons have gone into camp ahead of next week's third and final women's State of Origin clash. And Aussie Storm Hunter has missed out on a spot in the main draw for next week's French Open after losing her qualifying match overnight.
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0: Swap the deal. Keep the good energy with Glowbird.
1: Good afternoon, everyone. It is Will and Woody. We are live from... We're in a basement of a restaurant. We are about to give Paris, a man called Paris, his engagement ring.
2: Yes.
1: He's ducked out from a dinner date with his girlfriend, also known as Paris.
2: Yes.
1: We're going to give him the ring, Woods, and then he's going to take her on an elevator up to the top of this building and propose to her with a view of the city.
3: Should mention, if you are just joining this, we managed to trade from a psychology textbook to this $10,000 engagement ring, yes, which we're about to give Paris Mann.
1: Yes.
3: We're going to chat to him. We're going to get the nerves in just a few seconds. The producers are saying that he's said he's going to the toilet. I think...
1: Here he is.
3: Paris Mann. Oh, this is also the first time we've met you, mate.
4: Oh, pleasure.
1: How are you, mate?
4: Okay, boys, thank you so much.
1: Good to see you.
3: How are we feeling?
4: Pretty nervous, to be honest.
3: Do you think that... do you think she has any idea that you're about to propose?
4: No, it's been fully sold. It's,
1: okay.
4: Yeah.
1: Really?
4: Okay. Yeah.
1: So what are you doing here tonight? What's that?
4: We're just popping in to grab a drink, you know, before staying in the city, yeah.
3: Perfect. Nice and subtle. I love that. Have you thought about what you're going to say?
4: I have. I've practiced it. Hopefully I can get it out.
3: Okay. Do you want to see the ring, Paris Mann?
4: Sure.
3: Okay.
1: You want to see it?
4: Yeah.
3: Show him the ring, Will.
4: Oh, wow. That's incredible, guys. Yeah, she's going to lose it.
3: Yes, well, hopefully she won't lose it. Let's not lose it.
1: There you go.
3: I've worked very hard for that. What does she mean to you, mate? Just tell us a little bit about her.
4: She is... It's hard to find someone, as crazy as it is, who is the complete same as you, but just in a female version.
1: Yeah.
4: Everything's complementing our lives. We're yin and yang. Yeah, everything's just... has not been a massive drama. If it has, it's all just worked out.
3: Oh, mate, I love this. I love it. I'm getting chills. Listen, you should go back. Don't act weird, obviously, and we'll see you
4: Don't
3: upstairs.
4: Don't be suspicious.
3: Don't be suspicious.
4: Well,
1: you've got this.
4: Thank you, boy.
1: You look great.
3: Great, this is beautiful. This is beautiful. She's definitely gonna think he's doing a poo. He's been gone for too long. We may have her on the vibe.
1: We're gonna go to the traffic, and on the other side, well, we've got to go to the rooftop before they get there.
3: Yeah, mate.
1: And then the other side, there's a live proposal on your radio Thursday afternoon.
3: Oh, does not
1: Paris proposing to Paris with a $10,000 diamond engagement ring that we have traded to over the last 3 weeks.
3: Live proposal, right up next.
1: Will and Woody.
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16: Hi, I'm Phoebe Humphrey. NAB has become the first of the big four banks to revise its cash rate forecast in the wake of the latest unemployment data. The jobless rate increased from 4.3 to 4.5% in April. NAB believes the Reserve Bank will hike interest rates once more this year, but will hold off until August instead of June. A bomb scare bungle at a Victorian airport. It's been revealed the suspicious item that shut down Avalon Airport this morning was a laser hair removal device and a tin of hot chocolate. The man detained during the operation telling Seven he was initially confused by what was going on.
17: One officer just hurled the F word at me the first 5 minutes.
16: He was released from police custody shortly after. A man's been charged after allegedly stealing a camera in the aftermath of the Bondi terror attack. Police say the 35-year-old snatched the equipment from Peter Ma, who was shot dead at the event on December 14. He's accused of pawning the camera days later. It's since been recovered, along with the SD card. Social media platform X has admitted to breaking Australian child safety law. X's lawyers telling federal court it failed to reveal the steps it was taking to combat child sexual exploitation material. The platform has been fined $650,000. And more than 230 cases of diphtheria have now been recorded across the Northern Territory, WA, South Australia and Queensland. The federal government has unveiled a $7 million package to fight the outbreak, which is mainly impacting First Nation Australians.
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16: In sport, Craig McRae has hit back at accusations Collingwood handpicked the 15th-placed Eagles for Scott Pendlebury's milestone match. The Pies coach defending the way the club's managed the 38-year-old, which has led to this week being his record-breaking 433rd game in front of a home crowd.
18: That's pretty naive to think that we would do that.
16: Tonight, the Hawks face the Crows in Tassie. And the Raiders are home to the Dolphins tonight. The Finns on a three-game winning streak, but will be without stars Hamiso Tabuai-Fido, Max Plath, Selwyn Cobbo and Tom Flegler due to Origin. That's the latest news and sport.
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19: It's going to remain clear across the region overnight, but still quite cold, down to 12 in Mackay and Airlie, with a top of 23 in Airlie tomorrow, 25 Mackay at the Pioneer Valley and Proserpine. It's blue skies for Friday and then to kick off the weekend as well.
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0: Will and Woody's swap meet. Swap the deal. Keep the good energy with Glowbird.
1: Good afternoon, everyone. It is Will and Woody. I'm sorry, I've got to bring it down a little bit. Just a little bit nervous. We're all nervous. We're about to hear a live proposal on the radio, guys. If you've been swallowing out or following, either way.
3: You've been swallowing all the content. We've traded from a psychology textbook all the way to a $10,000 engagement ring. Mm. We got that engagement ring for Paris, who is about to propose to his longtime girlfriend. They are about a minute away from getting into an elevator, which grows up to a room. We've got flowers. We've got candles.
1: And we're standing in that room right now. It's got a view of the city, sparkling lights. It's a gorgeous time of night to be proposing to somebody. Hopefully we're going to have a gorgeous sunset, a gorgeous proposal. As Paris engages to his long-lost girlfriend. When I say lost, I mean...
3: She was never lost.
1: She's never lost.
3: She's always just been there. But the good thing is... Paris is mic'd up, so we're going to hear everything he has to say to her. He told us just before that he has planned something, and we're going to hear all of that live proposal on your radios.
1: Yep. Up next, on Will and Woody.
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0: Swap the deal. Keep the good energy with Glowbird.
1: Good afternoon, everyone. It is Will and Woody. Guys, the swap meet's final conclusion this time round is easily the best conclusion we've ever come to. Woods, we've traded for 3 weeks on the radio with you guys. We started out with a woman called Paris. She called herself Woods. I got a psychology textbook. My partner would love to propose to me, though. I would love a proper diamond engagement ring. We heard that. We traded with you guys for the last 3 weeks. Sorry, I keep glancing at the elevator.
2: We traded with you guys for the last three weeks,
1: and we've ended up with a $16,000 diamond ring, which is crazy. So thank you so much, Australia, for getting us here. We are standing in a room right now, which is set up for a proposal. The champagne's on ice, a white carpet traced with candles, white flowers, roses, a beautiful dais of white roses up there. We're overlooking the city.
2: Love is real, Will.
1: Love.
2: I feel romantic. I feel like kissing you on the lips right now, my friend. I truly do.
1: Now, if you heard before the news, then you would have heard that us in the toilets downstairs before with Paris, he snuck out from a wee for a drink.
2: Very nervous. A very, very nervous
1: person. We managed to slip a microphone onto him, so he is bugged, and they're coming up the elevator right now. So
2: Why don't we just cut to them and hear what they're talking about?
1: Love that. Bit of, geez, I hope he doesn't. Oh, who knows what he's going to say. Here we go.
3: Spice marks. Now we need a grapefruit tree in the backyard.
4: We'll try.
5: Neoclassicism week, I believe.
3: Neoclassicism.
5: Yes.
3: The classics.
5: Jacques-Louis David.
2: Awful chat. It's always bad chat. It's something that you and I can relate to. You're so nervous.
1: Yep.
2: The words just don't come to you. And we've just heard all of that. Okay, the lift is going down right now to pick them up. So we are about 30 to 45 seconds away.
1: Yeah. From them
2: Paris,
1: walking out.
2: Walking in here.
1: Yeah.
2: And figuring out that the love of her life is about to propose to her.
1: Have we got a camera in that elevator or just a microphone?
2: I don't think we've got a camera.
1: Sexy does. Honestly, mate, your first shoot.
2: Why don't we cut to their audio again and see what they're talking about?
3: I got so many mascara bits on my face.
6: Are we good?
3: Yeah. Perfect. Are you?
6: Mm-hmm.
2: God, he sounds so nervous.
1: He sounds
2: very nervous.
1: All right, here we go. They're getting in the elevator now and they're about to come up. Oh, it's coming. It's moving. Here we go.
2: We're 30 seconds away, Australia, from
1: I'd say 10
2: proposal.
1: Seconds. 10 seconds away.
2: Oh, my God. It's where?
1: Here we go.
2: We're
1: 3, 2, 1. Okay. Elevator doors open. They're walking out. They're walking down the white carpet now. Wow, Paris can't get the smile off her face. God, you can hear how nervous she is. She looks great. Looks amazing. Paris man looks very nervous. What's he gonna say?
5: Weren't expecting this, were you? Okay, I'm gonna try my level best. Dom, no doubt these past 2 weeks could only be more described as surreal, and that may even be more of an understatement than it is. I feel incredibly excited and blessed to be here with you right now. And sure in this moment, together. No doubt you and I have been through our trials and tribulations over the past 4 years, but no doubt it has created a stronger bond, not as just friends, but as partners. And for that reason why, I would be honored. To be your husband and you my wife.
2: Oh wow, we've got tears. He's on one knee.
1: He's got the ring.
2: He's doing it.
1: Here it is.
5: Paris, will you marry me?
3: Yes.
1: Oh, you make kiss.
2: Oh, wow.
1: We'll go to a song. We'll come back on the other side. Hope you're having a great drive home. Great stuff, Will and Woody.
7: Willie and Woody.
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0: Swap the deal. Keep the good energy with Glowbird.
1: Good afternoon, everyone. It is Will and Woody. I hope you're having a wonderful drive home. We are here with Paris and Paris, who just got engaged. Congratulations, guys. Congratulations. I'm so happy for you.
2: You nailed it.
3: This is a new record, I believe, for you boys.
2: Yeah, no, this is a brand new record.
3: Ambitious.
4: That is amazing.
2: Yeah, isn't that amazing?
3: Oh, mate. Where there is a will, there is a Woody.
2: Thank you.
1: So did you have any idea that tonight was going to be the night that maybe Paris Mann was going to propose?
4: Paris Mann.
2: It's the only way to differentiate you two.
4: I had an inkling, but because he was quiet the whole way here. And he's never quiet. He's never, ever quiet.
2: Honest,
4: I can see him thinking. He's constantly ticking. Yeah.
1: We had a brief catch-up with him in the toilets when you were having a drink, when you went to the toilet.
4: Oh, cheeky thing.
1: We had a brief chat with him, and gee whiz, you were nervous.
5: Talk us through what you thought when you walked out here, though, Paris.
4: Absolute shock. Like, this is beyond what I ever expected. Incredible.
1: Yeah.
4: Feels so special and so loved, so... Thank you.
1: What was the last trade that you were up to? Like, in the whole journey, what did you know that we had?
4: I knew the snake and the scratchies, which was wild.
2: When it was the python, I was pretty concerned.
4: he was confident, so I was like, well, if Boy Paris is confident, then I can be confident too. Yeah, but I was definitely, when you got to the scratchies, I was like, oh.
5: You have got, we found out today... A $16,000 diamond ring.
1: I love a hustle.
4: Oh, my God.
2: That is incredible.
1: Someone texted us and said they've got the exact same ring, or they bought the exact same ring, and they paid $16,000 for it.
5: Yeah, how good is that?
4: Man, you guys have all pulled through together. Yeah. Well done.
1: So is it really the exact ring you want? Because I know that you
4: literally
1: said circle diamond.
4: Yeah, literally the exact...
2: You've nailed it.
4: It's
2: terrifying how accurate it is.
4: Yeah.
1: Wow. Well, Will was saying actually on the way up, he was wondering how you guys were going to repay us. So
4: wedding invite,
2: labour and
4: bucks.
5: This is really beautiful, guys. Congratulations.
4: Thank you so much.
5: That's so cool. Yeah.
2: This is the most surreal moment. Thank you all who have been a part of this process. This would not have happened without everyone's involvement. And yeah, it's quite odd equally being a surprise for me and nerve-wracking as well.
5: Yeah, that's so true.
2: I don't know what to say, guys. Just well.
5: Yeah, mate, thank you so much. Also, remember as well that like, you called us that I want to turn my old textbook into a diamond ring.
4: I never thought it would have come to fruition. Like, it was late
5: night. Neither did I. I'm going to be honest. We've never done anything like this.
4: I can't believe it.
5: Yeah.
2: I don't think anyone believes that we'd get there, but we've got there.
5: Yeah.
2: We've got
4: there
2: together.
4: Thank you.
2: And we've got some champagne.
5: Yeah, bring out the champagne, guys. Let's do it. If you want to see it, head to the socials. Woods, we're going to piss off now, mate. You can see all this on the socials, Will and Woody. I hope you're having a wonderful drive home.
0: Woody asking the important questions like, how much wood can a woodchuck chuck if a woodchuck could chuck wood? The answer was a lot. Are you any good at matching words?
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0: Good afternoon, everyone. It is Will and Woody Woods. For everyone who has been following along with the swap meet over the last few weeks, it's been a hell of a journey.
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9: Paris's partner, who's also named Paris.
10: You've done it. This is unbelievable. Wow.
9: We'll propose to Paris live on air.
1: Will and Woody's swap meet. Swap the deal, keep the good energy with Glowbird.
0: Beautiful, Woods. That was yesterday.
11: And that proposal just happened live on your radios. If you're in the car, you heard it 20 minutes ago, you've got the tissues out. Beautiful moment. I've said this a number of times, but chills, literal chills.
0: Yep.
11: If you are just...
0: Too many times, some might say you've said that.
11: Yeah, there's an argument there. There's an argument there, but I'll keep saying it. Chills.
0: Don't.
11: thankfully, if you are just joining us and you're feeling angry that you missed the live proposal, you want to hear that magic, you want to have a couple of tears in your car, we have cut up a little moment when Paris Man proposed to Paris live on the radio show. We were in the corner. I've never been a fly on the wall of a proposal before.
0: Well, not one where you knew them. Because, I mean, you might see someone do it and you kind of, you know, keep to yourself. You don't know them. But not when you've set it up.
11: And we're
0: standing under the air conditioner.
11: We're in full tuxedos and weirdly just commentating the whole thing because we were live on radio. So we had to explain what was happening.
0: Yeah.
11: Anyway,
0: we needed to be away from the shot because it looked so good.
11: Oh.
0: It looked amazing. Again, Will and Woody on the socials. You want to see it for yourselves, but why not have a listen now?
12: All right, here we go. They're getting in the elevator now and they're about to come up.
13: Oh, it's coming. It's moving.
12: Here we go.
13: We're 30 seconds away, Australia, from
12: I'd say 10 seconds. 10 seconds away.
13: Oh, my God. It's
12: where? Here we go.
13: We're
12: 3, 2, 1.
13: Okay.
12: Elevator doors open. They're walking out. They're walking down the white carpet now. Paris can't get the smile off her face, but you can hear how nervous she is. She looks great, looks amazing. Paris Man looks very nervous. What's he gonna say?
14: Weren't expecting us, were you? No doubt these past 2 weeks could only be more described as surreal, and that may even be more of an understatement than it is. I feel incredibly excited and blessed to be here with you right now. I would be honored to be your husband and you my wife.
13: Oh, wow, we've got tears. He's on my knee. He's on my knee.
12: He's got the ring.
13: He's doing it.
14: Paris, will you marry me?
11: Unreal.
0: Oh, God, that sounds unreal. So good, doesn't it?
11: As
0: it
11: you said.
0: Awesome. Wow.
11: As you said, we're going to chuck that up on the socials very, very shortly
0: yes.
11: so you can see
0: yes.
11: the
0: Sexy
11: entire
0: Dust.
11: Thing.
0: It's up there now.
11: It's up.
0: Sexy Dust, it's not up there yet, is it?
11: It's
0: no, I'll be out there later.
11: It happened 10 minutes ago.
0: We'll get going,
11: don't
0: Dust. I thought you would have had it up there live. I thought you were out there live.
11: We're doing a live cut.
0: Doing a live cut.
15: He keeps telling. We can live stream it next time we do a proposal.
0: That would have been a good idea.
11: Where were we there, guys?
0: He wasn't in the meeting. He wasn't in the meeting.
11: All right.
0: He's got a special affinity with Paris as well, Sexy Dust. He's got the same shoes as him, which is cute.
11: Yeah. Oh, separated at birth.
0: The fellas.
11: Yeah, Paris Man.
0: A lot of similarities there. Anyway, look, it will be up online. The end of the swap meet. What a journey it's been. What a journey it's been. A $10,000 diamond ring. For our troubles, for 3 weeks of training. Thanks. That's your proposal, Australia.
11: Like, yes.
0: You guys got there.
11: Everyone who traded with us, it wouldn't have happened without you guys.
0: And it wouldn't have happened without the beautiful people at Glowbird who got around the swap meet. We love Glowbird. Swap the deal. Keep the good energy with Glowbird. Get around them. Thanks so much for listening to the swap meet. It'll be back next year, no doubt. Hope you're having a wonderful drive home. Will and Woody. Oh, this music. It's unbelievable. You just want to keep talking over it, don't you?
11: I feel powerful. I feel strong.
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0: Harris dropped a knee with earlier tonight, overlooking the city. Hell of a gig. Hell of a moment. As I said, Will and Woody on the socials if you want to check it out. Any show notes for you? I've got a show note for you, actually, before we get going.
1: Well, do you want to finish with yours or do you want to start with yours?
0: Start with mine. Before Paris and Paris walked into the hall where they were getting engaged,
1: yes.
0: There was a crisp white rug in front of them.
1: Yes.
0: And there's a beautiful pristine room, white flowers.
1: Yes,
0: a beautiful
1: dais.
0: So anyway, before they get in there, you walk in there.
1: Yeah.
0: You muddy the white rug with your shoes.
1: No, I took my shoes off. That was your shoes.
0: You muddied the white rug with your socks then, which is even stranger. And then you farted on the dais. You stank out the room.
1: No, I went to the corner and passed wind. And I was nervous.
0: You stank, Annalise.
2: No, you didn't. You went in the corner, and then five minutes later, you went in the centre. Right in the middle.
1: Guys, I was nervous. Live proposal, I was nervous.
2: Stank out the whole room.
1: I had literal chills, all right?
0: Stank out the whole room.
1: Yeah, well, just support me, okay? I've got irritable bowel, and when I get nervous, I get gassy.
0: Go on the deck.
1: Joe?
2: Do you know how much we paid for that rug?
1: How much?
2: $4,000.
1: Yeah, kid. Well, that's a stupid decision. I could have got you some carpet.
2: We've seen your house carpet, mate. No thanks.
1: Yeah, true. We're not rechanging the carpet until the kids are older.
3: We were coming back into the work building here, and Darcy and I came into the lift, and he was like, "That room stank of grilled."
1: Oh, well, I'm sorry, but
4: no,
1: like
4: it actually stunk.
1: The team had to eat.
2: We love grilled.
1: Can make you a bit gassy. Anyway.
0: All right, that'll do.
1: Sure, okay.
0: Did you have anything else there?
1: Well, I did, but I'm too hurt. Star. Mackay in the With Sundays.

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0: Star presents Legends on the Lawn at Harrop Park, Saturday, May 30th. 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

0: Star presents Legends on the Lawn at Harrow Park, Saturday, May 30th. 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
2: Connection comes and goes. 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I put my foot in it. 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
2: 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Congrats on the new show.
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0: Delta Goodrum is here. Thank you for dropping by the new show.
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0: Hey, it's Will and Woody. You're either up early or up late. And welcome to the show. I mean, this is probably the best of the worst bits from the week. I keep saying that. It's not the best of the worst. It's the best of the best. I mean, we consider this stuff to be good, surely.
1: It's just incredible. It's absolutely incredible.
0: I don't think it's incredible.
1: No, it's amazing.
0: No, I wouldn't have thought it's incredible, but this is
1: the best stuff you will have ever heard.
0: I think this is the best cut of Will and Woody that you're going to hear.
1: Nah, it's better than that. Raise the bar. So I would say power nap now. Pull over, power nap.
0: Why nap?
1: Just a quick power nap because you want to be up and about for when our best bits start.
0: They're starting now.
1: Well, you've got a song. You got a 3-minute power nap and then game on, baby.
0: All right. Well, yeah.
1: Will and Woody.
2: Start.
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0: nothing good happens after midnight, except these two. It's Will and Woody keeping you up.
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0: Will and Woody's swap meet.
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3: We'll make a trade, Eliza. Paris's partner,
5: who's also named Paris.
6: You've done it. This is unbelievable. Wow.
3: We'll propose to Paris live on air.
0: Will and Woody's swap meet. Swap the deal, keep the good energy with Glowbird.
3: Now we all get to enjoy the fruits of our labour. Will, live on the radio show. I'm going to say in 20 minutes' time, we are going to be secretly meeting Paris Man. And the reason I'm calling him Paris Man is because they're both called Paris.
1: Yes.
3: I know it's confusing.
1: Very confusing.
3: But Paris Man, we are meeting him. We're sneaking him away from his partner, Paris Girl.
1: Yes.
3: Okay, we're going to have a little chat with him. We're going to give him the ring.
1: We are.
3: Give him the ring for the first time ever. We're going to have a chat to him, how he's feeling.
1: Yes.
3: And then live on the radio, he's going to be mic'd up and you are going to hear his proposal.
1: Beautiful stuff.
3: Now we have a live proposal on commercial radio. No one's done it. Never heard of it before. We're changing the game. We're always doing it, Will.
1: Now, Wilbur. Pioneers.
3: We actually haven't seen the ring.
1: No, we haven't. Which is very exciting because, I mean, if you followed the journey in the swap meet, as you just heard, we got here because Eliza got this ring from her former partner. And we found out afterwards that from Joe, our EP, that there was just a whole back catalogue of women who have basically been sitting on diamond engagement rings now mean absolutely nothing to them. And they were just waiting for the right... They were basically just window shopping through the swap meet, waiting for us to get something good enough that we could actually trade for.
3: There's a market there, isn't there?
1: Oh, wow. Sorry.
3: What?
1: Oh, wow. Ollie just texted us through 0429131065 and he said, have this ring. Paid 16K for it.
3: Where it's
1: handmade.
3: We'll bring it in. We haven't seen it in the flesh yet. Let's bring in the ring.
1: Wow.
3: Ring. 16K.
1: Yeah, he said, I would only realistically swap it for something I can get at least 10K for. Probably not the pavers at this stage. Too risky. Well, also too late, Ollie, because we swapped with Eliza. 16K. She saw the pavers and she was like, wow, wait, the pavers are it. I want the pavers. We're going to go to a song, and on the other side, you're going to get to see the Ringwoods.
3: Mate, don't do that. No, we've got to go to a song.
1: We're coming up on 3 minutes. You know the rules.
3: Real quick, though. Say $16,000.
1: Yeah.
3: Last chance. We bugger off Paris Man and we keep it. Last chance.
1: It's tempting, mate.
3: Last chance.
1: Burnley's already driven up from down at the beach. So it's hard to... I mean, look, you know me. You know me.
3: We could swap out. I already threw this around. Mexico.
1: But you all shut me down.
3: We could swap out a... Anyway, let's go to a song. We'll reveal the ring. We'll either be on air
1: or you'll hear music for the rest of the hour. We'll reveal the ring right up next. A big shout out to Eliza who traded for the $9,000 worth of pavers.
3: Sorry about your relationship as well, Eliza.
1: We hate that we're celebrating your loss, but at the end of the day, one man's trash is another man's treasure. That is the name of the game here in the swap meet. And a big shout out to the beautiful people at Glowbird for making this possible. Swap the deal. Keep the good energy with Glowbird.
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2: Star.

0: walk-ons you've ever been to. Will and Woody keeping you up. Will and Woody's Swap Meet. Swap the deal, keep the good energy with Glowbird.
1: Yes, it really is phenomenal. And again, we'll obviously pat ourselves on the back hard and a lot. But thank you to all of you guys for offering trades. It just doesn't work without you guys.
2: Doesn't.
1: But I have got in my hot little hands
2: what
1: right
2: have you
1: now.
2: Got, Woods? What have you got?
1: I've got the ring underneath a cloche. Just thought to add a little bit of...
2: A
1: bit of panache.
2: Yeah.
1: I've got the ring under a cloche. Should
2: Very
1: say...
2: squeaky under the cloche. Maybe put the cloche down.
1: Okay. Should say, in about half an hour's time, we are going to be having a secret meeting with Paris Mann, who's the person we've done this for. We're going to give him the ring for the first time. And then at 5 o'clock, he is going to be proposing live on your radios.
2: Why? I feel like we're playing the music. Are we playing the music from The Bachelor?
1: Yeah.
2: Are we going to be playing this at the proposal as well? Because I don't know if I can handle that.
1: Just lean in. We're doing a proposal live on radio.
2: No, I know that.
1: I've got chills listening to this music. I've got chills.
2: Shut up.
1: What dress is she going to be wearing? That's more of a wedding thing. Anyway.
2: No, it could be an engagement thing.
1: Okay. We're going to hear it. We're going to hear all the nerves.
2: Yeah, let's do it.
1: It's going to be great.
2: Oh, God.
1: But chills.
2: Chills.
1: Chills. We're going to be in tuxes.
2: Are we?
1: You put the tux on, mate. Come on. What an occasion. All right.
2: Here we go.
1: Let's have... Oh. I'm going to have a look.
2: All right.
1: Oh, good box. Good box. Well, initially
2: you
1: see
2: the box.
1: In
2: a box.
1: Rings
2: yes.
1: in a box. Hey, I'm going to come over. I'm going to get down on one knee and show it to you.
2: Oh, are you going to propose to me?
1: Yeah, man. I'm going to do it.
2: Oh, you might be out of shot with the camera, so... Oh, Annalise is filming. Look at this. Slashy. Look at this. This is what the camera is going towards. Slashies, producers. They do lots of things.
1: Very talented.
2: And not just one-dimensional producers anymore.
3: Will.
2: Oh, yeah, well.
3: I knew from the moment I saw you that we were going to trade our way to a $16,000 ring. Yeah. Will you take this ring?
2: Oh, you've done it upside down, but...
1: Oh,
2: whoa,
1: no,
2: I will. Whoa. Can I touch it? Oh my God!
1: So
2: that
1: legit.
2: That is legit. Wow.
1: That's
2: wow! Look at the size of that diamond.
1: It's got a sparkle. Did you polish that, Annalise?
2: Holy shit!
1: No, we didn't polish
2: it. I suppose like
1: fresh.
2: Well, she. If you spend $16,000 at a jeweler, and that's worth. What are you doing? I don't want you within 5 meters of this. I
1: feel Chuck it to me. I've got the box.
2: No, you're going to break it. That's amazing. Wow. Anyone would be happy with that.
3: Yeah.
2: That's really cool. Hey, the music makes what? Sense. This
1: Chills.
2: Is this is lovely.
1: Chills,
2: we're
1: mate.
2: Doing a good thing.
1: We're here. Giving that to Paris, man.
2: We're doing a good thing.
1: In 15 minutes, we're going to sneak him away.
2: Yeah.
1: It's going to be the first time he's seen it. And then afterwards...
2: This is going to blow his mind.
1: It's going to blow her mind.
2: Wow.
1: It's going to blow Australia's mind.
2: Wow, good stuff. All right, stay tuned, everyone. It's Will and Woody.
4: 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It's also the time to escape back to the...

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0: dates that just want to keep going. It's Will and Woody keeping you up.
1: Look, we're in a stairwell next to a restaurant.
2: Yes, yes.
1: If you're just joining us, Paris is about to propose to his fiancée, well, not his fiancée, his girlfriend, Paris, with a $10,000 diamond ring that we've spent the last 3 weeks trading to from an old psychology textbook.
2: It's extraordinary.
1: Never thought I'd say that sentence in my life, but that's where we are.
2: Yeah, this is crazier than fiction. This really is crazier than fiction. So the reason we're in a stairwell, though, at that restaurant, Wilbur, is because Paris Mann is about to say that he needs to go to the toilet. Okay, he's going to sneak out here. This is the moment where we're going to give him the ring. He's going to see the ring for the very first... I thought you had the ring.
1: Well, we'll figure it out.
2: We're going to figure it out. I'm sure a producer's
1: got it. There's at least five producers here. I'm going to get a look from Joe, which says, I've got the ring.
2: Someone's got the ring. We're sure someone's got the ring. Anyway.
1: I've got the ring.
2: And oh, well done. You've got the ring.
1: I've got the ring.
2: We have a chat to him. And then we go upstairs where we have organised flowers. It's just an extraordinary proposal.
1: Extraordinary proposal. The city skyline.
2: That's it.
1: It's going to be gorgeous, guys. 3 weeks of trading has led to what's going to be a beautiful moment. I love this.
2: No doubt.
1: We'll go to a song. Paris will join us on the other side. He'll give him the engagement ring. How good is that, Luke?
2: Unbelievable, mate. It's the best ring I've ever seen.
1: That's crazy.
2: Chills, mate. Chills. Literal chills.
1: See you on the other side. It's Will and Woody.
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0: The dead of night comes alive. It's Will and Woody keeping you up. Will and Woody's Swap Meet. Swap the deal, keep the good energy with Glowbird.
1: Good afternoon, everyone. It is Will and Woody. We are live from... We're in a basement of a restaurant as we are about to give Paris, a man called Paris, his engagement ring.
2: Yes.
1: He's ducked out from a dinner date with his girlfriend, also known as Paris.
2: Yes.
1: We're going to give him the ring, Woods, and then he's going to take her on an elevator up to the top of this building and propose to her with a view of the city.
3: Should mention, if you are just joining this, we managed to trade from a psychology textbook to this $10,000 engagement ring, yes, which we're about to give Paris Mann.
1: Yes.
3: We're going to chat to him. We're going to get the nerves in just a few seconds. The producers are saying that he's said he's going to the toilet. I think...
2: Here he is.
3: Paris Mann. This is also the first time we've met you, mate.
4: Oh, pleasure.
2: How are you, mate?
4: Hey, boys. Thank you so much.
2: Good to see you. How are we feeling?
4: Pretty nervous, to be honest.
3: Do you think that... she has any idea that you're about to propose?
4: No, it's been fully sold. It's,
2: okay. Yeah. Really? Okay. Yeah. So what are you doing here tonight? What's that?
4: We're just popping in to grab a drink, you know, before staying in the city, yeah.
3: Perfect. Nice and subtle. I love that. Have you thought about what you're going to say?
4: I have. I've practiced it. Hopefully I can get it out.
3: Okay. Do you want to see the ring, Paris Man?
4: Sure.
3: Okay.
2: You want to see it?
4: Yeah.
3: Show him the ring, Will.
4: Oh, wow. That's incredible, guys. Yeah, she's going to lose it.
3: Yeah, well, hopefully she won't lose it. Let's not lose it.
2: There you go.
3: I've worked very hard for that. What does she mean to you, mate? Just tell us a little bit about her.
4: She is... It's hard to find someone, as crazy as it is, who is the complete same as you, but just in a female version.
2: Yeah.
4: Everything's complementing our lives. We're yin and yang. Everything's just... has not been a massive drama. If it has, it's all just worked out.
2: Oh, mate, I love this. I love it. I'm getting chills. Listen, you should go back.
3: Don't act weird, obviously, and we'll see you upstairs.
4: Don't be suspicious.
3: Don't be suspicious.
1: You've got this.
4: Thank you, boys.
1: You look great.
3: Great, this is beautiful. This is beautiful. She's definitely gonna think he's doing a poo. He's been gone for too long. We may have her on the vibe.
1: We're gonna go to the traffic, and on the other side, well, we got to go to the rooftop before they get there.
3: Yeah, mate.
1: And then the other side, there's a live proposal on your radio Thursday afternoon.
3: Does not
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0: To the Woody, you're either up early, up late, or maybe you're still out.
1: Bloody oath. Maybe you're heading to kick-ons right now. You're in the cab, you're in a car share, or maybe you've got a Dezo driver heading towards kick-ons, and you're probably thinking to yourself, ooh, it's a cute boy that I'm interested in, but I just don't know how to talk to that cute boy. Well, listen to us right now because we're going to have some sparkling banter and conversation and just bring it up with those cute boys like you thought of it yourself.
0: Yep.
1: That's our gift to you.
0: Yep. I don't want to be involved in that.
1: Okay. That's just advice from Uncle Woody here.
2: Oh, don't call yourself Uncle Woody. Really, really, really sick.
0: All right.
2: Really, Woody.
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0: 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It's Will and Woody keeping you up. 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
0: Will and Woody's Swap Meet. Swap the deal, keep the good energy with Glowbird.
4: Good afternoon, everyone. It is Will and Woody. I'm sorry, I've got to bring it down a little bit. Just a little bit nervous. We're all nervous. We're about to hear a live proposal on the radio. Guys, if you've been swallowing out or following, either way.
2: You've been swallowing all the content. We've traded from a psychology textbook all the way to a $10,000 engagement ring. Mm. We got that engagement ring for Paris, who is about to propose to his longtime girlfriend. They are about a minute away from getting into an elevator, which grows up to a room. We've got flowers. We've got candles.
4: And we're standing in that room right now. It's got a view of the city, sparkling lights. It's a gorgeous time of night to be proposing to somebody. Hopefully we're going to have a gorgeous sunset, a gorgeous proposal. As Paris engages to his long-lost girlfriend, when I say lost, I mean...
2: She was never lost.
4: She's never lost.
2: She's always been there. But the good thing is... Paris is mic'd up, so we're going to hear everything he has to say to her. He told us just before that he has planned something, and we're going to hear all of that live proposal on your radios.
4: Up next.
0: It's Will and Woody. Star.

0: nothing good happens after midnight, except these two. It's Will and Woody, keeping you up. Will and Woody's Swap Meet. Swap the deal, keep the good energy with Glowbird.
1: Good afternoon, everyone. It is Will and Woody. Guys, the Swap Meet's final conclusion this time round is easily the best conclusion we've ever come to. Woods, we've traded for 3 weeks on the radio with you guys. We started out with a woman called Paris. She called herself Boys. I got a psychology textbook. My partner would love to propose to me, though. I would love a proper diamond engagement ring. We heard that. We traded with you guys for the last 3 weeks. Sorry, I keep glancing at the elevator.
2: We traded with you guys for the last three weeks,
1: and we've ended up with a $16,000 diamond ring, which is crazy. So thank you so much, Australia, for getting us here. We are standing in a room right now, which is set up for a proposal. The champagne's on ice, a white carpet traced with candles, white flowers, roses, a beautiful dais of white roses up there. We're overlooking the city.
2: Love is real, Will.
1: Love.
2: I feel romantic. I feel like kissing you on the lips right now, my friend. I truly do.
1: Now, if you heard before the news, then you would have heard that us in the toilets downstairs before with Paris, he snuck out from a wee for a drink.
2: Very nervous. A very, very nervous
1: person. We managed to slip a microphone onto him, so he is bugged, and they're coming up the elevator right now. So
2: Why don't we just cut to them and hear what they're talking about?
1: Love that. Bit of, geez, I hope he doesn't. Oh, who knows what he's going to say. Here we go.
3: Spicy mugs. Now we need a grapefruit tree in the backyard.
4: Oh, we'll try.
5: Neoclassicism week, I believe.
3: Neoclassicism.
5: Yes.
3: Ah, the classics.
5: Jacques-Louis David.
2: Awful chat. It's always bad chat. It's something that you and I can relate to. You're so nervous.
1: Yep.
2: The words just don't come to you. And we've just heard all of that. Okay, the lift is going down right now to pick them up. So we are about 30 to 45 seconds away.
1: Yeah.
2: From them Paris,
1: walking out.
2: Walking in here.
1: Yeah.
2: And figuring out that the love of her life is about to propose to her.
1: God. Have we got a camera in that elevator or just a microphone?
2: I don't think we've got a camera.
1: What sexy does? I don't. Honestly, mate, your first shoot.
2: Why don't we cut to their audio again and see what they're talking about?
3: I've got so many mascara bits on my face.
6: Are we good?
3: Yeah. Perfect. Are you?
6: Mm-hmm.
2: God, he sounds so nervous.
1: He sounds
2: very nervous.
1: All right, here we go. They're getting in the elevator now and they're about to come up. Oh, it's coming. It's moving. Here we go.
2: We're 30 seconds away, Australia, from
1: I'd say 10
2: proposal.
1: Seconds. 10 seconds away.
2: Oh, my God. It's where?
1: Here we go.
2: Where
1: 3, 2, 1. Okay. Elevator doors open. They're walking out. They're walking down the white carpet now. Wow, Paris can't get the smile off her face. God, you can hear how nervous she is. She looks great. Looks amazing. Paris man looks very nervous. What's he gonna say?
5: Weren't expecting this, were you? Okay, I'm gonna try my level best. Dom, no doubt these past 2 weeks could only be more described as surreal, and that may even be more of an understatement than it is. I feel incredibly excited and blessed to be here with you right now. And the sheer in this moment, Taylor. No doubt you and I have been through our trials and tribulations over the past 4 years, but no doubt it has created a stronger bond, not as just friends, but as partners. And for that reason why, I would be honored. To be your husband and you my wife.
2: Oh wow, we've got tears. He's on my knee. He's on my knee.
1: He's got the ring.
2: He's doing it.
1: Here it is. Here it is.
5: Paris, will you marry me?
3: Yes!
1: Oh, you may kiss. Oh, wow. We'll go to a song. We'll come back on the other side. Hope you're having a great drive home.
2: Great stuff. We love Woody.
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1: Good afternoon, everyone. It is Will and Woody. I hope you're having a wonderful drive home. We are here with Paris and Paris, who just got engaged. Congratulations, guys. Congratulations. I'm so happy for you.
2: You nailed it.
3: This is a new record, I believe, for you boys.
2: Yeah, no, this is a brand new record.
3: Ambitious.
4: That is amazing.
2: Yeah, isn't that amazing?
3: Oh, mate. Where there's a will, there is a Woody.
2: Thank you.
5: So did you have any idea that tonight was going to be the night that maybe Paris Mann was going to propose?
4: Paris Mann.
2: It's the only way to differentiate you two.
4: I had an inkling, but because he was quiet the whole way here. And he's never quiet. He's never, ever quiet.
2: Car,
4: I can see him thinking. He's constantly checking. Yeah.
5: We had a brief catch-up with him in the toilets when you were having a drink, when you went to the toilet.
4: Oh, cheeky thing.
5: We had a brief chat with him, and gee whiz, you were nervous.
6: Talk us through what you thought when you walked out here, though, Paris.
4: Absolute shock. This is beyond what I ever expected. It's incredible.
2: Yeah.
4: Feels so special and so loved, so... Thank you.
5: What was the last trade that you were up to? Like, in the whole journey, what did you know that we had?
4: I knew the snake and the scratchies. Which was wild.
2: When it was the python, I was pretty concerned.
4: he was confident, so I was like, well, if Boy Paris is confident, then I can be confident too. Yeah, but I was definitely, when you got to the scratchies, I was like,
6: we found out today... A $16,000 diamond ring.
2: I love a hustle.
4: Oh, my God.
2: That is incredible.
5: Someone texted us and said they've got the exact same ring, or they bought the exact same ring, and they paid $16,000 for it.
6: Yeah, how good is that? Man,
4: you guys have all pulled through together. Yeah. Well done.
5: So is it really the exact ring you wanted? Because I know that you said circle, diamond.
4: Yeah, literally the exact...
2: You've nailed it.
4: It's
2: terrifying how accurate it is.
4: Yeah.
5: Wow. Well, Will was saying actually on the way up, he was wondering how you guys were going to repay us. So
4: wedding invite,
2: labour and
4: bucks.
6: Oh, this is really beautiful, guys. Congratulations.
4: Thank you so much.
6: That's so cool. Yeah.
2: This is the most surreal moment. Thank you all who have been a part of this process. This would not have happened without everyone's involvement. It's quite odd equally being a surprise for me and nerve-wracking as well.
6: Yeah, that's so true.
2: I don't know what to say, guys. Just one.
6: Yeah, mate, thank you.
4: Thank you so much.
6: Remember as well that you called us that I want to turn my old textbook into a diamond ring.
4: I never thought it would have come to fruition. Like, it was late
6: night. Neither did I. I'm going to be honest. We've never done anything like this.
4: I can't believe it.
6: Yeah.
2: I don't think anyone believes that we'd get there, but we've got there.
6: Yeah.
2: We've got
4: there
2: together.
4: Thank you.
2: And we've got some champagne.
6: Yeah, bring out the champagne, guys. Let's do it. If you want to see it, head to the socials. Woods, we're going to piss off now, mate. You can see all this on the socials, Will and Woody. I hope you're having a wonderful drive home. You're listening to Kiss.
0: 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I've seen the devil. 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

0: a journey it's been. A $10,000 diamond ring for our troubles for 3 weeks of training. Thanks. That's your proposal, Australia. Like, yes. You guys got there.
1: Everyone who traded with us, it wouldn't have happened without you guys.
0: And it wouldn't have happened without the beautiful people at Glowbird who got around the swap meet. We love Glowbird. Swap the deal. Keep the good energy with Glowbird. Get around them. Thanks so much for listening to the swap meet. It'll be back next year, no doubt. Hope you're having a wonderful drive home. Will and Woody. Oh, this music. I don't believe it. You just want to keep talking over it, don't you?
1: I feel powerful. I feel strong.

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1: Everyone's favourite Legends on the Lawn returns for 2026, starring the mighty Jimmy Barnes playing his greatest hits, along with John Stevens, Birds of Tokyo, Baby Animals, Busby Maru, and Bachelor Girl. 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
1: Bujra's new album's out July 24. He's in Mackay Live Wine and Food Day July 18. We asked if he's doing any bigger Australian tour, but maybe we shouldn't have asked.
2: I don't know anything about that.
3: There is. I got it. We got the scoop. Good.
1: Well, you've
3: got
1: to go and support the new album, don't you?
2: I don't know.
1: Our lips are sealed, but let's just say
3: Thomas,
1: for now,
3: the PR guy right now is furiously messaging Scott, you better cut that.
1: For now, we can say Bujra is definitely in Mackay July 18th. Yeah. Beyond that, who knows?
3: And potentially knows? Around regional Australia to support a new album, but we don't know anything
1: we
3: about that.
1: We don't know.
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7: It's a sunny day around Mackay in the Whitsundays today. Cold morning, beautiful day though, warming up extremely slowly. Should be another sunny day for us tomorrow and then mostly sunny for Sunday.
6: Harvey Norman Computers Mackay, because patience isn't your strongest setting anyway.
0: 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Star breakfast is on.
8: Good morning.
7: Friday, you ripper.
8: Yeah, hell yeah. We've made it to the end of the week. It's going to be a cracker of a weekend. Nice and cool.
7: Yeah, I felt like breaking out the gloves to drive in this morning. You know when you touch your steering wheel on a really cold morning and it's really quite cold?
8: Yeah, I thought you had one of those heated cars.
7: Not the steering wheel. Not that fancy. My seats aren't heated. My wife's got one of those ones where the seats got fans in it and all that kind of stuff.
8: That's very, kind of thing. Yeah.
7: Very fancy.
8: My cousin got one of those cars with the heated seats and she was like, shall I put on the heated seats when we're going to the basketball one night? And I was like, get real. It's bloody Mackay. Do we... Yeah. Actually, that's not too bad.
7: Nice, yeah. give it a month from now. It'll be very nice. Stay warm this morning, everyone. Big morning coming up today on a Friday. Sombra in a moment. Selena Gomez now. Start.
9: In your

0: Snoop and Justin Star McKay in the Wit Sunday. Scotty and Kaylee, thanks to Harvey Norman McKay.
1: Vocal cords warmed up?
0: No.
1: Well, you better get on that. Get your tea in.
0: Oh, damn.
1: That's because after 7:30 today, Hit the Spot is back. What's the song?
0: Man Child. It's the segment that no one's looking forward to.
1: I got asked about it this week, actually.
0: When is it going to stop?
1: No.
0: Was that the question?
1: It was like, okay. When are you doing that again? It's every Friday after 7:30.
0: Oh, dear. Okay, we'll get to that a little bit later. A quick weather check next for you.
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0: It's a sunny day around McKay in the Wit Sundays today. Cold morning, beautiful day though, warming up extremely slowly. Should be another sunny day for us tomorrow and then mostly sunny for Sunday.
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8: 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Scotty and Kaylee on Star.
1: Good morning. Happy Friday.
0: Yep. Lots going on today. 1,200 matchy match after 7.
1: We got up to the 1,200. Fingers crossed we can give it away. It's not been going well.
0: No, yesterday was disappointing.
1: All fault of my own, if I'm honest.
0: What was word number one yesterday that stuffed us up?
1: Wine.
0: Wine and
1: I
0: elephant.
1: I said drink.
0: Yeah. Yep.
1: The word was glass that
0: wine glass
1: that Kirsten had gone for.
0: Game of Word Association matchy match after 7. New music now. Olivia Rodrigo, Drop Dead on Star.

0: lost frequencies. Where are you now, Star Mackay and the Whit Sundays?
1: What are you doing?
0: Well,
1: you're doing random things over there and you're confusing me and yourself.
0: No, well, that song there, Where Are You Now, whenever I see that title come up, it gives me flashbacks. This is an Australian group who were in the early 90s, about 89, 90, who had a song called Where Are You Now?
1: Definitely not the one we're playing.
0: No. There are ladies who would be around 50 years old right now, if they're remembering Juno Roxas, will be thinking, because that was the lead singer's name, Juno Roxas, would have had posters of this dude on their bedroom wall.
1: Oh, really?
0: Oh, yeah.
1: Oh, he's a bit of a spunk, was he?
0: Well, for the 80s, these days you look at him and go, ew.
1: Yeah, I mean, but at the time, be a shriveled up. Yeah,
0: I'm sorry. That's nasty. Now, at the time, very popular in the smash hits magazines and your things like that.
1: Sorry, that didn't mean to come out like that.
0: Or Juno. Scotty and Kaylee here at Star.
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1: Before 7 o'clock this morning, Scotty, I want to share a moment that made me so proud to be Australian. And I'll be the first to admit, I'm not a very patriotic person. I don't know whether that is a me thing or whether it's kind of my generation. I don't often get like proud to the point of like, I am a bloody
0: tear in the eye.
1: Moment was like, oh no, I'm actually so proud to be an Australian in this moment, and I want to share it before 7 this morning.
0: All right, we'll get to that. We're going to get to our news update next.
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8: Good morning, Joseph Price with your local news. The message from Queensland Police this National Road Safety Week is to not get behind the wheel when you're angry or frustrated. It comes as the state's road toll continues to climb. At least 130 lives have been lost so far this year, including 18 in the central region. Acting Inspector Ty Nolan says emotions can impact how you drive.
9: When you're upset, angry, frustrated, that can influence the way that you do drive. And we just ask drivers to really check themselves when they're in that state. Maybe it's worth just taking a moment, a pause, reset, because one of the worst things that we could have happen is obviously a crash or an incident which results in serious injury or a fatality.
8: There are fears new e-bike laws could destroy some businesses. Guided tour operators and e-bike rental businesses in the Whitsundays say proposed laws banning under 16s from using personal mobility devices will put them out of business. The Queensland Tourism Industry Council and operators are now calling for an exemption from the law. Families are being urged to ditch the car this National Walk Safely to School Day. A number of local schools are planning walking groups, including MacKillop Catholic Primary School, Fitzgerald State School and Gargett State School. Pedestrian Council CEO Harold Scrooby with this advice for anyone taking part this morning.
10: Until they're 10, Children must always hold an adult's hand when crossing the road.
8: And the Cowboys' only State of Origin representative says he's hopeful some of his teammates will still get a call up despite missing selection for Game 1 of the three-game series. A number of North Queensland players were in the mix for selection, including Jake Clifford and Helam Lukey. Maroons back rower Ruben Cotter says this weekend will be another opportunity to push their case.
11: Anything can happen, and you know, a week in rugby league is a long time, so it would have been good to see a couple of them in here with me, but you know, I've got faith in Bill and who he selects, and you know, look at our 20-man squad and the calibre of players that we got. It's really good, and I'm excited for Wednesday.
8: The Cowboys will play the Rabbitohs on Sunday.
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13: Hi, I'm Matt McDonald. Another cohort of Australian ISIS brides and their children have reportedly left a camp in Syria. According to the ABC, the bus left the camp yesterday afternoon and was believed to be heading to Damascus before the group makes its way to Australia. Israel's ambassador to Australia has stopped short of apologising for the treatment of those on a flotilla, including 11 Australians. It comes after Israel's national security minister was captured on video taunting those on board. Ambassador Hillel Newman has told the ABC his actions have already been condemned.
14: From the leadership of the entire state of Israel, the Prime Minister of Israel, the Foreign Minister of Israel have all condemned thoroughly the actions of Ben-Gvir. But we must separate this issue from the flotilla itself.
13: A man's been questioned by police after allegedly making a phone call to a media organisation warning of an incident in Melbourne's Bourke Street. Critical incident response officers swarmed the area, arresting a 31-year-old man. Police say at no stage was the public in danger.
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13: Star Sport. Adelaide coach Matthew Nix has lamented the side's fade out after going down to Hawthorn last night. The Crows started well with four first quarter goals before the Hawks took control, eventually winning by 9 points. Adelaide's loss further soured by a calf injury to Isaac Rankin. And the Dolphins have put on one of their best performances of the season, beating the Raiders 30-22 in Canberra. It's the Finns' fourth win in a row, the first time ever in the club's short history. That's the latest news and sport.
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16: Star weather.
0: Just sunny with a cold morning. Early 23. Mackay, Proserpine, Pioneer Valley 25. Tomorrow, sunny. Sunday, mostly sunny. Monday is going to be partly cloudy. Now, on the coast and beaches, south-southeasterly 15-25 today. Across the weekend, generally, it seas below 1 metre. But check conditions if you're thinking of heading out. Eaton at the moment, 8.
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17: Mackay and the Whitsundays, let's get your day started. It's Scotty and Kaylee on Star.
1: Good morning. Happy Friday to you.
0: Yep. Heading into the weekend, it was double long sleeve for me this morning. Long sleeve T-shirt and the hoodie over the top.
1: I've got the sheepskin on. I've got my heat pack, which, by the way, when you were doing the weather, I was simply resting my eyes. Okay?
0: I noticed that.
1: It's so warm and I'm so cozy right now.
0: I did one of those things, you know, getting up early, had all the clothes ready to go in the bathroom this morning, so it was literally dry off. Get dressed in the, you know, the bathroom where it's still just a little bit warm.
1: See, it takes me a little bit to dry properly. I don't know why, but if I get dressed too quickly, I feel damp.
0: Yeah, okay, yeah.
1: I just never feel like I dry properly from a towel. I need to air dry a little bit, which is probably, like, also contributing to my naked neighbour kind of thing.
0: Probably.
1: I am the naked neighbour.
0: Yeah.
1: I got my curtains put back up, though,
0: well,
1: so
0: that's a good thing.
1: The two-story neighbour next door isn't looking at me anymore.
0: Okay. Good thing for everyone, probably. 6:08 here on Star. We're going to get into some shower thoughts up next.
18: Thank God it's...

0: Star McKay in the Whitsunday, Scotty and Kaylee, 6:12 on our Friday morning, ripping into the weekend. We're going to head into the weekend with some little shower thoughts, little thoughts for the day, some of them inspirational.
1: Some of them make me want to leave the room.
0: Yep. This one, I don't know where this one sits, I'll leave that up to you. This is a bit of a thought.
1: Mm-hmm.
0: Leaving a couple of seconds on the microwave and walking away is a bit like leaving the toilet seat up. Kind of rude. You're just sort of leaving a job for someone else to do, you know? No, hit the reset button. Don't walk away and leave 5 seconds on there because you think your food was ready and didn't need the extra 5 seconds.
1: I have so much more respect for you that you compare it to the toilet seat up, because now I know that you put the toilet seat down.
0: Yes.
1: That's what I've taken out of that.
0: Okay. Here's another one for you. If you were stuck on a desert island, you know when they say, you know, you're stuck on a desert island and you can pick three records kind of thing. If you're stuck on a desert island and, you know, and a genie comes along and you get the choice of three records, the long distance swimming one, that's a good one to pick.
1: Honestly, even if I knew how to swim long distance, I'm not getting in that water to escape. I'm scared of what's in there.
0: The sharks and stuff.
1: Mm.
0: Like that other thought we had the other day, a lot of people say they love the ocean. What they really mean is the top of it.
1: Yes, it is. No, because...
0: I love the top.
1: The thing True. Is, right, I've done a few of the cruises out here on the reef and whatnot, and I love seeing the turtles. They make me so excited. They're beautiful creatures.
0: Yeah.
1: When they do the egg laying, like, you just don't go near their nest.
0: And
1: you can sometimes see them if you happen to be walking along carefully.
0: Yeah.
1: I don't want to encounter one when I'm in the water.
0: Oh, we did. We went snorkeling off Hook Island years ago. Hook Island? Yeah, it might have been Hook Island, I think, or Whitsunday Island. Under the water swimming, and I think, I can't remember if Harry or Charlie spotted a turtle.
1: Yeah, I feel like it's different when you're going snorkeling and you're looking for cool stuff versus you're trying to escape an island and you're swimming along, thing you know, bump into, what the hell was that?
0: Yeah. See, we saw a turtle, but then a minute later we saw a jellyfish, and that's not what you want to see when you're snorkeling.
1: Those sharks kill a whale, any whale, I don't care how peaceful it is, they're big.
0: Yeah. Here's another one. This is for the people who have got a teenage kid.
1: Mm-hmm.
0: Okay, like a 17-year-old, 16, maybe doing grade 11, 12.
1: Yeah, okay.
0: Maybe more likely a boy. If you got a kid who doesn't like homework, just rebrand it grades maxing. Grades maxing.
1: Yeah, they'll love that.
0: Yeah?
1: It's very popular right
0: good,
1: now.
0: Hey.
1: I almost brought you a story about a maxing actually today, and I thought, it's ridiculous. Grades maxing.
0: Grades maxing.
1: They'll put maxing behind anything at this point.
0: It's just a stupid word that's being put on everything at the moment. I'm beer maxing at the moment at home.
1: No,
0: I'm doing another
1: beer.
0: Brew tomorrow.
1: Yep. Excellent. Maxing out those kegs, that's for sure.
0: Yep. Star Brekkie.
1: I'm always looks maxing, just FYI.
0: Oh, yeah? Okay. It's Star Brekkie with
1: I'm
0: Scotty and Kaylee.
1: Right now.
0: We might do some ads maxing.
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0: Taylor Swift, Sabrina Carpenter, Starmer Coyne, the Whit Sundays. Chilly morning, mid-20s top temperatures today and sunny around the Coyne, the Whit Sundays, 6:22.
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3: Making your news feeds this morning, and Fran Drescher, you might remember her from The Nanny.
0: Yep.
3: Mr. Sheffield. Yep. I can't do it very well. I'm sorry. That's an insult to Fran. She has such an iconic voice. She has revealed that she has one rule for her ex-husband.
0: Okay.
3: And the reason she has a rule for her ex-husband is they're still very good friends, Scotty. They got divorced like 21 years ago or something like that. Long, long time ago. Since then, he's come out as gay. And they're still very, very close. Like, they go travelling and everything together. Like, very good friends now. She's spoken recently about a vacation they took and shared that she has one rule for him.
0: Yes.
3: And it is not to come between her and any, what's the word to use? Prospective new husbands.
0: Okay, righty-o. Right.
3: She's like, if he messes with my mojo here, then there's a problem. So,
0: 100%.
3: And I mean, obviously, because they've been married in the past, I'm assuming this has been the case, that
0: maybe
3: people might not have known they got divorced and that he's now gay and has not shot their shot at Mr.
0: Apparently, she had another rule, which is not leave a couple of seconds on the microwave. That used to really annoy her, and that's why they broke up.
3: You and that microwave thing, sir. What the hell? I don't think she would even set foot into a kitchen.
0: No, I think you're right. Yeah.
3: On to some other news. One of the greatest musicians on any stage, Mr. Billy Joel. Sing us a song, you're a piano man. Not very happy with this misguided, in his words, unauthorised, in his words, biopic set to chronicle his early years before finding fame. It's meant to be from the perspective of his first manager, Erwin Mazur.
0: Oh, perspective of a manager who, let me guess, ripped him off or had a falling out with him?
3: Yeah, Billy and Me is the name of the biopic. Okay. It's been directed by the Michael biopic editor, John Otterman.
0: Right.
3: And now Billy has said that he will not grant permission for any of his hits to be used in the film.
0: Fair enough.
3: Happened with, there was another biopic that the family didn't agree on. Was it Prince or...
0: I can't remember.
3: There was one from a really iconic... I'm trying to remember. Because obviously Michael, they've allowed... they got the tick off from the family, which is why people are annoyed about certain things being omitted. But usually you can't get the tick off from the family if you do put them... Anyway, there was another celebrity that was kind of the same. And it turned out pretty good. So I think they can get around it without the hits.
0: Yeah. That's weird.
3: It's weird, though. I just think it's weird if someone's alive. Why are you doing an unauthorised biopic as well? Like, it's not even like it's a historical, like,
0: no,
3: just a noting.
0: This guy's still going. And imagine if, you know, in Billy Joel's, you know, 5-year plan, one day when I announce my retirement, I want to, you know, release a movie about my life. And now someone's gone and made a movie about his life without his permission, essentially.
3: It feels very Taylor Swift, like that whole, like, Taylor's version thing. I think people would go to that one knowing that that's one that he had a hand in. It's also like the Tommy and Pamela TV show. Do you remember when that came out?
0: Oh, vaguely, yeah.
3: It was, and I'm like, why are you making a TV show without their permission about them? And they're like, they're not even old or like retired. They're still working people. What are you doing?
0: You know, some quick fun fact, Billy Joel?
3: Yeah, sure.
0: You know, Madison Square Garden in New York.
3: Mm.
0: Billy is New York. You know, he's New York, New York. He did a run at Madison Square Garden. He would do a monthly concert at Madison Square Gardens for 10 years.
3: For 10 years?
0: He had 104 sold-out concerts, 1.9 million tickets. So he would just do one show a month and people would, we're going to Billy.
3: Well,
0: so cool.
3: The reality is, right, if you're an older working musician and you aren't necessarily making new music in the way that you once were, live shows and living off the hits is how you make money. Good on him.
0: Because if you go to Billy Joel, they'll tell you what you want to hear. Sing us a song, you're a piano man. That's what you want.
3: Does he have any other songs?
0: No,
3: I'm joking.
0: We could play 3 hours of Billy Joel and still not be done.
3: Literally.
0: Amazing stuff.
3: What an artist. That's your trending news anymore. Star1019.com.au.
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7: Good morning, Joseph Price with your local news. Fire crews have put out a truck fire at Mount Ossa after using heavy machinery to gain access to the flames. Three fire crews were called to the scene on the Bruce Highway at 1:20 p.m. yesterday. It's believed goods in the trailer had caught on fire, firefighters having to use heavy machinery to break apart the goods and access the blaze. It came hours after the highway was reopened following a truck rollover on the same stretch at Mount Ossa that left the truck driver in hospital. Police have been out in force this National Road Safety Week, reminding drivers that safety is everyone's responsibility. It follows a horror year on local roads with 18 lives lost already this year in the central region. Acting Inspector Ty Nolan says a strong police presence is only part of the solution.
8: While police will continue to be out and about doing our high visibility enforcement, it's everybody's responsibility, all our road users, to drive in a manner which will ensure not only their own safety but the safety of other road users, taking those moments to make a decision that not only ensures their safety but also that they arrive at their destination safely.
7: Upgrades to an important stormwater line in Mackay are powering along. The century-old pipeline through Shakespeare Street has been cleaned with 80 tonnes of debris removed. Most of the drains in South Mackay flow into Shakespeare Street stormwater line, and it's also subject to high and low tides, which causes lots of water and debris to flow through it. Materials are being ordered for the next two stages, which includes construction of new pits and relining. And there'll be more kids out and about this morning for National Walk Safely to School Day. Pedestrian Council CEO Harold Scrooby says if you live too far from school, you can still park the car and walk the rest of the way.
9: If you do that, you can teach them about the rules about crossing the road. You'll get some exercise. They will get some exercise. And when you get to the school, you won't be causing a dangerous traffic jam.
7: St. John's Catholic Primary School at Walkerston and Andergrove State School are among dozens of local schools taking part.
0: National News now.
10: Hi, I'm Matt McDonald. 11 Australians detained by Israeli forces are expected to be deported to Turkey. The Australians were among a group of around 400 people on a flotilla attempting to deliver aid to Gaza. Another group of ISIS brides and their children are believed to have started their journey back to Australia. The ABC is reporting a bus carrying Australian women and children left a camp in Syria yesterday, bound for the capital, Damascus. Donald Trump insists there will be an Iran deal one way or another. Talks are continuing, but Iran has so far refused to give up all of its enriched uranium. Trump says that's non-negotiable.
11: No, we get the highly enriched. We will get it. We don't need it. We don't want it. We'll probably destroy it after we get it, but we're not going to let them have it.
10: A new document shows Queen Elizabeth personally pushed for her son Andrew to be given the role of UK trade envoy. It comes amid a police investigation into allegations of misconduct in public office following Andrew's arrest back in February.
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10: The Dolphins have secured their fourth win in a row for the first time in the club's history, downing the Raiders 30-22. But coach Christian Wolf says there's still room for improvement.
12: Probably could have been a little bit smarter in that second half. We sort of allowed it to become a little bit scrappy and we just looked like we wanted to. You know, there's no doubt in our effort and our desire to win, but we just looked like we had to win it quickly.
10: Hawthorn's overcome a clunky start to beat the Crows by 9 points. The Crows started with four majors in the first quarter before the Hawks took control in the second with seven unanswered goals. That's the latest news and sport.
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2: Star weather.
14: It's a cold morning today. Beautiful and crisp though, really. Sunny day for us. Early 23, Mackay, Proserpine, Pioneer Valley, around 25 for a top temperature today. Tomorrow, sunny. Sunday, mostly sunny. Monday, partly cloudy. On our coast, south-southeaster at 15 to 20 knots today. Across the weekend, generally seas below 1 metre, but there's a bit of breeze at times too, so check those conditions if you're going to go out onto the waters. We're down single digits around the upper parts of the Pioneer Valley, but at the moment on Blacks Beach in Mackay, it's about 13 degrees.
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2: 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It's Scotty and Kaylee on Star.
15: When a sneeze calls you.
14: No, I totally get it. I do the loudest sneezes. I don't know why, as I'm getting older, my sneezes get a hell of a lot louder. And even in the car the other day, Harrison said, Dad, why are your sneezes so loud? I don't know.
15: Is this something to do with they say that your nose and your ears in life never stop growing?
14: Mm-hmm.
15: And I'm just wondering, is there more space, therefore more sound?
14: I don't know.
15: Or is there the lack of care that happens with age? You're like, oh, whatever, at you.
14: I don't know. There's something great about a massive sneeze.
15: Is it relieving?
14: Yeah.
15: I worry I'm going to pop a foo-foo valve sometimes.
14: I think you're sneezing wrong.
15: I have to get that checked out. What are we doing next?
14: Remember what I said to the other day, that if you sneeze in the other thing at the same time, it's taking a screenshot. My daughter did that the other day.
15: Stop, don't tell people about
14: she
15: that.
14: She sneezed at the same time.
15: Scott, she's a young lady.
14: Tooted it. I said you just took a screenshot.
15: Anyway, what are we doing?
14: We all done?
15: Yeah.
14: Okay. I'll just tell you a funny story here. Okay. Kaylee at the moment is having breakfast. Are you going to finish that?
15: No, I'm not. Actually, the avocado made the toast soggy. Oh. I don't want it.
14: I want to talk about breakfast at work up next here on Star. Daft Punk, Get Lucky.

0: Car Park with Niall Rogers. Get lucky. Star Mackay in the Whit Sundays. 6:40 at Scotty and Kaylee here. A lot of people do breakfast at work.
1: Mm.
0: I'm one of those people. You're one of those people.
1: You got I only had this this morning because I came in smelling your toast.
0: I said Vegemite toast. I got my coffee here. A lot of people start their day with breakfast at work. I'm happy for it. I like the idea. Get out of home, get into work, maybe do your morning meeting.
1: Yeah.
0: And then when you go and make your cup of coffee in the kitchen, whip up a piece of toast
1: or something like that. Some bosses don't like the idea of you having breakfast at work, but I can't eat first thing in the morning.
0: No.
1: I know I had a boss that was like, why are you eating right now? Like, it's not your life. Like, they were, I mean, in saying that, I think that's a bit of a tyrant boss.
0: Yeah.
1: Like, but
0: if you're taking 15 minutes, that's a bit much. But if you can, you know, whip up a piece of toast
1: and
0: in,
1: eat at your
0: you
1: desk.
0: Know, cup of coffee time and that, then that's all good. Can I tell you a story? When I worked in Murray Bridge, just outside of Adelaide, the radio station there, I had a brekkie guy on one of the stations because I was the boss of the on-air department stuff. Young guy, Chris, really nice guy, quite funny. Immature, I think we could say, Kaylee. And you know how I like to have my coffee? I've got my coffee machine out in the kitchen
1: there. Yeah, it's Scotty's coffee machine. It has his name on it. He used to make me coffees every morning, actually.
0: Still could if you like.
1: I thought you stopped because you didn't want to.
0: Chris used to have his coffee machine in the studio.
1: Inside the studio?
0: Yes. So
1: why?
0: I don't know. He was an odd boy.
1: Surely you could
0: nice
1: have had
0: guy.
1: A chat with him about that.
0: Well, I did. I had a chat with him about maybe the studio's not the right spot for your drip filter coffee machine.
1: You weren't hard enough on him.
0: It gets better. There was one morning where I had to go in and said, hey, Chris, yeah, mate, I don't think the studio's the right place to be cooking pancakes.
1: Get out.
0: 100% without a lie, he had an electric fry pan in the studio. So imagine me talking and then during the songs, Kaylee, I just wheel back over here and just cook some pancakes.
1: Well, I mean, you know, they work you like a dog in radio. You can barely leave the studio, so I can understand the logic, but to take that out of the kitchen and have it in the studio is wild behaviour.
0: Yeah.
1: There is a lot of expensive, very expensive electrical equipment.
0: 100%. And little oil particles in the air, not great. Just think about that in your general workplace, everybody. Going to work today.
1: Yeah.
0: Piece of toast at your desk, that's okay. Imagine if your boss walked past you and just in your little workspace desk area, you've got a little electric fry pan. Yeah, this
1: actually
0: 100%.
1: Try it though, because that would be hilarious to see your boss's face.
0: And he was doing pancakes.
1: Maybe he was trolling you. I think he was trolling you just seeing how far he could push you. Because frankly, Scott, I do that to you.
0: Oh, I know.
1: I just do things to see if I can push you.
0: Smart enough. I think Chris was just.
1: I think Chris was trying to challenge you.
0: No, I think he was just
1: he
0: an image.
1: Was he out-alphaing you?
0: No. I remember one of his favourite radio segments. I remember one day.
1: Yeah.
0: He was trying to see if he could light a Milo can on fire out in the car park.
1: Radio segment?
0: Yes.
1: We're going to talk more about Chris when we come off here because I'm wondering what female was on that breakfast show that allowed all this to happen.
0: No, there wasn't. And I think that was the
1: problem. That's the problem because you know what I'd do if I saw that in the studio.
0: Seriously, I could go some pancakes right now.
1: Actually, yeah.
0: Just not cook them in the studio, I wouldn't think.
1: If anyone's passing Macca's, we're on Sydney Street.
0: 6:44 on Star.
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2: How have you woken up this morning? 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
8: Hey, it's Shaz. 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

0: Time of Kind, the Whit Sunday, Scotty and Kaylee here. It's 6:52.
1: I'm not what you would call a super patriotic person. Mm-hmm. Like, I love the country. I love being an Australian. I think we're so fortunate for what we have compared to a lot of other places in the world as well. But I wouldn't say I'm someone that's like, Australia! You know, like, I don't know whether that's a generational thing that's changed over the years. Like, patriotic isn't as, I guess, a thing as much as it used to be.
0: Yep.
1: But what is nice is a moment of actually just feeling that pride. And this week I actually did. And I was so excited about it. And I wanted to talk about on the show. So, Scotty, as you know, I've been hosting Musical Bingo once a month, every third Wednesday of the month at the Duke in Walkeston, right? And we were doing a, like, one of the bingo things about, like, TV theme songs.
0: Oh, yeah.
1: And in a moment, every person in the room was united. No matter what the background was, every person united to the sound of a certain song. And I want us to all do it this morning because I think this is going to unite everybody listening right now. So join in. You know the song. If you're an Australian, this is part of your citizenship test.
0: Mm-hmm.
1: Here we go.
2: But when my mates all ask me the place that
0: I'm back on a Friday afternoon, evening, watching Burke's Backyard before things went downhill for Don.
2: Give me

0: Jam.
1: John Williams, and nothing gets more Australian than John singing that or waltzing Matilda.
0: I have goosebumps. Yeah. I have goosebumps right now. That is so Australian. And yes, if I go anywhere in the world, I'm going to tell them I'm from somewhere where there's some gum trees.
1: Yeah. I tell you, there are a couple of other songs that I think are so Australian.
0: Yeah.
1: When you hear them, it brings a tear to your throat and a lump to your eye. Like, what about this? You're flying back in on a Qantas plane from overseas.
0: Yeah. Get the lighter. That hold that.
1: Close down. From New York to Rio. Peter Allen,
0: what
1: so
0: a ballad.
1: Good.
0: What a ballad.
1: They're just, you know, a song like this, you could be anywhere, the whole crowd as one voice comes together.
0: Absolutely.
1: Just for that big, beautiful moment.
0: I still call Australia home.
1: Happens with all sorts of songs, like...
0: Gonna see your face again. No way!
1: You know what, Maria? That is, I tell you, there is something so cool about being at an Angels gig when Doc Neeson was there, and you'd hear the da-na-na-na-na, and the whole crowd would be...
0: Honestly, like I said, not a super patriotic person just in general.
1: It's music.
0: But there's something about that I think every person in their cars right now is feeling a little bit more proud.
1: Yep.
0: Wearing the Aussie flag.
1: Absolutely. Let's wear the Aussie flag for the next 3.5 minutes or so. Jet, they were here only a couple of weeks ago. This is a modern song that I reckon can unite a whole bunch of
0: Hell yeah.
1: Are you going to be my girl, Jet? Star McKay and the Wit Sunday. Scotty and Kaylee here.

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I said you look so fine that I really want to make you mine. 4, 5, 6, come on and get your kicks. 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
1: Certainly could be some serious cash in your back pocket for a Friday. You just have to jump on the phone when we give you the cue.
0: Yep, we'll do that right after our 7 o'clock. Your new sport and your weekend weather details are on the way next.
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7: Good morning. Joseph Price with your local news. Police are pleading with motorists to drive safely following a horror start to the year on the state's roads. Around 130 people have been killed in crashes in Queensland this year, 18 in the central region. The warning also comes as we mark National Road Safety Week. Acting Inspector Ty Nolan explains why these crashes occur.
8: There are those points that we've been messaging for a number of years: speeding, distracted driving, drink and drug driving. They are a contributing factor to those figures we have, but also it's the driving behaviours that go with it. We live in a world where everything's instant, everything's at the touch of a finger, and unfortunately that just doesn't translate on our roads.
7: New e-bike laws could destroy some guided tour businesses. That's according to operators in the Whitsundays, who say proposed laws banning under-16s from using personal mobility devices will put them out of business. The Queensland Tourism Industry Council and operators are calling for an exemption from the law. Maroons debutant Sam Walker will have some big shoes to fill when he takes over from the injured Tom Dearden next Wednesday night. Dearden was Queensland's best player last year and was awarded the Wally Lewis Medal for Player of the Series. Maroons back rower Ruben Cotter says he'll be missing his Cowboys teammate and co-captain in this year's series.
9: I was devastated for him when he got injured, and as was he, and he's brought a lot to this arena in previous years, so big shoes to fill, but you know, Sammy's a similar style player, and yeah, I'm looking forward to seeing him get his crack. He's been a part of the squad for a few years now, so back in his ability.
7: And the AFLW has confirmed two games in North Queensland this year. Hawthorn will host the reigning premiers North Melbourne at Kazali Stadium in Cairns on September 18th. Meanwhile, Gold Coast will be back in Mackay when they take on Melbourne at Great Barrier Reef Arena on October 10th.
5: National news now.
10: Hi, I'm Matt McDonald. The Prime Minister is reportedly open to making changes to the tax on discretionary trusts, labelled by the opposition as a death tax. There are reports the government may tweak the minimum 30% rate, but it won't be making any changes to its capital gains tax reforms. Australia's ambassador to Israel insists no one on board a flotilla intercepted en route to Gaza has been mistreated. 11 Australians are among those detained by Israeli forces, with video emerging of some members of the group being being taunted by Israel's National Security Minister. But Ambassador Hillel Newman has told the ABC no one has been hurt.
11: Out of the 400 and plus people that were on the flotilla, no one was harmed. The interception itself was done with great sensitivity by the State of Israel, by our security forces.
10: A bus carrying Australian ISIS brides and children has reportedly left a camp in Syria. The ABC reports the group was being taken to Damascus before then continuing on to Australia.
6: There are massive deals which are happening right now at Nissan Proserpine. You can see for yourself at Whitsunday Autos. It's the experience that you've been waiting for.
10: Star Sport. Crows star Isaac Rankin is facing another stint on the sidelines after injuring a calf in last night's 9-point loss to the Hawks. Rankin came off in the third quarter and never returned. Crows coach Matthew Nix is hoping it's nothing major.
12: The fact that he wasn't able to come back out means there'll be something there on a scan, and we'll just have to have a look at that.
10: The Dolphins have moved to seventh on the NRL ladder after notching up their fourth straight win, the Finns beating the Raiders 30-22 in the nation's capital. That's the latest news and sport.
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13: Beautiful day today. Nice, cool, crisp morning right now. Airlie Beach 23 for a top, I should say. Proserpine, Pioneer Valley, Mackay 25, sunny today. Tomorrow also sunny, so another cold morning. Sunday mostly sunny, Monday partly cloudy. Coast and beaches, we still don't have that perfect weekend. South-southeasterly, 15 to 20 knots today. Across the weekend, seas are generally below 1 metre. Cannonvale at the moment, 16 degrees.
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0: Guy, Sebastian, get it done. Star Mackay and the Whitsundays. Scotty and Kaylee here. It's 7:10 Friday morning around Mackay and the Whitsundays. We're off to a chilly start. Just a reminder that we had lights out report about 15, 20 minutes ago. Auto corner, where the traffic lights are, auto corner. Lights were out a little earlier.
1: Harvey Norman Computers Mackay. Making slow laptops a distant memory. Stars. Matchy Match. The game of word association.
0: And Brooke is here to have a crack. Good morning, Brooke. How are you?
2: Good morning. I'm great. Happy Friday.
0: Happy Friday to you too. What are you up to today?
2: Just working.
0: Very good. Where do you work?
2: I work in Paget.
0: Okay. Let's rip in, see if we can get you $1,200. A good way to start a Friday morning here, our game of word association. Brooke, word number one for you is tyre.
2: Car?
0: Tyre and car. Word number two, tooth.
2: Brush.
0: Toothbrush. Yeah, good. I hadn't thought of that. I like it. University is word three.
2: College or study? I'm
0: going to
2: go study.
0: Study, university and study. Yep. Tyre, car, toothbrush, university, study. Are you happy with those or do you want to make a change? It's up to you.
2: No, lock them in.
0: Well, I like it. Quick, smart, giving Kaylee the wave back in. Let's see if we can get you $1,200. All right.
3: Can I walk fast enough?
0: Brooke at Black Speech. Yes, that's much better. Brooke at Black Speech here.
3: Good
0: Smashed
3: morning
0: them out.
3: To you, Brooke. How you doing?
2: Fabulous. How are you?
3: Oh, excellent. It's a Friday. Can't complain at all.
0: All right, let's see how we go. Brooke, you can't give anything away. You can certainly listen in, but you can't, give stuff away. You know how it works. All right, Kaylee, here we go.
3: Mm-hmm.
0: Three words, scratchy for every match, otherwise $1,200. Tire. Tire.
3: Tire. Car. I was worried after I said it because then I thought, oh, car, motorbike, truck, damn.
0: Brooke, that's a good start right there.
2: It's a great start.
0: Okay, let's see how we go with word number two, tooth.
3: Tooth?
0: You're looking at me with a puzzled look on your face.
3: Yeah, because I'm like, where'd you get that from? Tooth, mouth.
0: Damn.
3: Dentist?
0: No.
3: To ache?
0: No.
3: Ooh, toothpick?
0: No.
3: What did you go for, Brooke?
2: Brush.
3: Oh, Michael.
0: Toothbrush.
3: Yep.
0: You know those things?
3: Yep. I know those things.
0: Good flow on. Perfect word, Brooke. I don't blame you, Brooke, just for the record.
3: Can I just say, where is the tooth? Anyway.
0: Okay, we're playing for another scratchy here.
3: Yep.
0: Here we go. And this was the one I wasn't sure what you would go with. The word is university.
3: Study.
0: Oh, good.
3: Hey, damn. Brooke, we weren't too bad. What the hell did you do to brush?
0: Toothbrush. Yep.
2: I'll take the blame.
0: Oh, no.
3: No, babe, you don't need the blame.
0: Hey, Brooke, you've done really well. We're going to get you a couple of scratchies, but we can't get you the $1,200. Thank you very much for playing. What about we get you some tickets? Masters of the Universe, our preview, June 3, Birch Carol and Coyle Cinemas. Everyone else has to wait for the 4th. We'll get you along to the movies, all right?
2: That'd be great. Thank you.
0: Tickets are yours. Thank you, Brooke. We'll play again Monday for $1,250. Matchy Match on Star.
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0: Feeling a bit crook in the back, a little bit sore, a little bit stiff.
3: Maybe you're lifting heavy things or sitting all day and you just needed a bit of a readjustment.
0: Yep.
3: Take yourself into my chiropractor, Mackay.
0: It is stupid that you can get a sore back from lifting stuff all day or doing nothing.
3: Yeah, look.
0: Just being still.
3: As they always say, backs are fickle things. So you want someone that knows exactly what they're doing when they take a look and also won't push you too far. So that's the good thing. Dr. Marty, when we went in there, he looked at your back.
0: Yeah.
3: He looked at my back. He went, Scott, you're fine.
0: Yeah.
3: Kaylee, you're not so good.
0: So Dr. Marty's got this whiz-bang bit of gear, the spine MT core. And just for me, no.
3: Yeah.
0: No point me going on it. So there's no unnecessary treatment stuff going on.
3: Yeah.
0: No good for me. For you, though, different story.
3: Yeah, I have compressed discs and all of that kind of stuff. So I go on it once a fortnight and it definitely helps give some movement back.
0: Yep.
3: Go take a look. Talk to Dr. Marty and the team. My chiropractor, Mackay, they're on Victoria Street. Say hello from us because he's an absolute legend.
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8: 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Right here. Scotty and Kaylee on Star.
3: So, coming up in trending news, there is an Aussie celebrity that's been banned from a dating app and he shared his story about getting kicked off Hinge. Ned Brockman.
0: Okay. Details after Barnsley on Star. Working

0: Star McKinder with Sunday, Scotty and Kaylee here. Jimmy, working class man. We have Legends on the Lawn here next Saturday at Harrow Park. Tickets through Ticketmaster. Jim's got a gig. I think it might be this weekend, maybe Bundaberg, or it starts with letter B. It's further south, I know. And he said it's the last show of his working class man 40th anniversary tour. So whatever the set list is for the working class man tour, last time this weekend, so we're going to get a different song list. I don't know. Right. I don't know what it's going to be, but it's different. So that's cool.
1: That's pretty cool. Yeah, some freshen up of that.
0: Here's something else that's cool. Legends on the Lawn. You want to win tickets? I'd be listening to Star next week. There's a hot tip.
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1: Making your news feeds this morning. Now, an Aussie celebrity has been banned from a dating app and shared his story as to how it happened. Now, right. You've probably heard of ultra marathon runner Ned Brockman, Scotty.
0: Ned, yeah.
1: Yeah, he got the boot from Hinge.
0: Right.
1: Now, I mean, a lot of people around this town are on the dating apps. I know I am. I'm on Hinge. And, I mean, I don't really use them, but how are you getting banned from them? Surely you have to do something pretty bad. Well, Ned Brockman, simply just them not believing it was him.
0: Okay.
1: And he got banned from the app.
0: Wow.
1: So he used to date a personal trainer. They broke up. He thought, oh, yeah, I'll give these apps and try and meet some people. Yep. Booted. I know for a fact he's on another app because there's an app, an exclusive kind of app that I've somehow been approved to go on.
0: Right.
1: And I saw him recently on there.
0: Okay, there you go.
1: So he's definitely on the market at the moment. Ladies, if you like yourself a runner, maybe send him a DM.
0: Yep.
1: On to some other news. Selena Gomez, she's spoken about a new role she's taking on. Can't keep my hands to myself. I mean, I could, but why would I want to? Bit of a fitting song, Scotty, because it's a 4-hour X-rated film.
0: Oh, jeepers. Okay.
1: And not like one that you'll find on a certain website or anything. It is actually a film.
0: Right.
1: She kind of hinted at the Cannes Film Festival that she's going to be working with Brady Corbet on a film. Now, this film has sort of been spoken about in, I guess, artistic circles. It's rumoured to be called The Origin of the World, said to be unfolding in like back in the 70s and teasing it's quite X-rated content. So it's going to be interesting to see Selena Gomez or Alex Russo for the Disney fans really not keeping
0: saucy.
1: Her hands to herself.
0: Yep.
1: That's your trending news anymore. 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
0: Scotty and Kaylee here, 7:23 on Star Sombo.

0: Somber Homebreaker, Star McKay in the Whitsundays. Scotty and Kaylee here. It's 7:27. Just a quick plug for a couple of school things going on. HSC Feast Day today. My kids are looking forward to that. I think they might have like Dodgem cars or something there.
1: Isn't it like an anniversary one this year?
0: Yeah, I think it might be 30th anniversary of HSC. Now, there's one thing my kids aren't happy about, which they've told me, because I think normally for Feast Day they might go down to Harbour Beach or something like that, or do it at the beach.
1: Oh, because they have to do it at school. Yeah. I would too be mad about that.
0: So that's going on, so enjoy that. But also, hello to the kids at Mackay North State School. They're doing Under 8s Day today from 9 to 10:30. So they've got things like jumping castles, face painting, cricket development officers, basketball development officers, football, soccer development officers, emergency services there as well.
1: Yeah. You know what, Scotty?
0: Cool.
1: You telling us about these things happening in schools around the region, it just reminds me that sometimes schools will message us and sometimes they don't to let us know what's happening.
0: Yep.
1: We love to know.
0: Sure.
1: So do message us, Star 101.9 Mackay, yep, on Facebook or Instagram if you have something going on. How cool is that?
0: Yeah. Under 8s Day, Mackay North. The reason I found this now, parents, this is a sausage sizzle for the kids. Papa Ben's coffee van is going to be there, as well. Okay,
1: yeah, Papa Ben's is good. They have like some special one at the moment. I think it's like a Kit Kat or something.
0: Really?
1: They do like flavoured coffees.
0: Very good. Mackay North, if your school's doing something, tell us so we can give it a mention for you. Star on our Facebook page or 1300 891 929. 7:30 news next. After 7:30, oh God. After 7:30, it's hit
1: Yay!
0: The spot.
1: More singing this morning.
0: Hit the spot. Sabrina Carpenter's Man Child. We're going to give that a shot soon.
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7: Good morning. Joseph Price with your local news. A truck has caught fire at Mount Ossa. Three fire crews were called to the scene on the Bruce Highway at 1:20 yesterday afternoon. It's believed goods in the trailer had caught fire, with firefighters needing to use heavy machinery to access the blaze. The incident comes hours after the highway was reopened following a truck rollover on the same stretch at Mount Ossa, leaving the male truck driver in hospital. More than 80 tonnes of debris have been removed from an important stormwater line in Mackay. Upgrades to the century-old pipeline through Shakespeare Street and moving along. Cleaning works have finished, with the next stages including construction of new pits and relining. Most of the drains in South Mackay flow into the Shakespeare Street stormwater line, and it's subject to high and low tides, which causes lots of water and debris to flow through it. Families are being urged to ditch the car this National Walk Safely to School Day. A number of local schools are planning walking groups, including MacKillop Catholic Primary School, Fitzgerald State School and Gargett State School. Pedestrian Council CEO Harold Scrooby with this advice for anyone taking part this morning.
8: Until they're 10, children must always hold an adult's hand when crossing the road.
7: And the Maroons are rallying around former Origin star Jai Arrow following his shock diagnosis of motor neuron disease. Queensland coach Billy Slater has invited Arrow into camp when the team arrives in Sydney next week. Maroons back rower Ruben Cotter says the team wants to support their mate and draw inspiration from him ahead of the series opener on Wednesday.
9: We'll be thinking about him. It'll be good to see him when we get down there next week, and I'm sure all the boys, you know, all the boys have played with him, played alongside him. So, you know, we'll be drawing a fair bit of inspiration next Wednesday night.
0: National News now.
10: Hi, I'm Matt McDonald. Another cohort of Australian ISIS brides and their children has reportedly left a camp in Syria. According to the ABC, the bus left the camp yesterday afternoon and was believed to be heading to Damascus before the group makes its way to Australia. The federal government has ruled out making any changes to its capital gains tax reforms, but has apparently left the door open to tweaking tax on discretionary trusts. It follows fierce backlash since it was announced in the budget, with the opposition labelling it a death tax. Donald Trump insists the US has complete control of the Strait of Hormuz. Negotiations are continuing on a peace deal after the president paused a planned military strike this week, but Trump insists the US has the upper hand in the region.
11: The blockade's been 100% effective. Nobody's been able to get through. It's like a steel wall. It's our Navy. We have the greatest military anywhere in the world.
10: A new document showed the late Queen was very keen for her son Andrew to be appointed as a trade envoy. The Queen wanted him to take a prominent role in promoting the UK's national interests.
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10: Star Sport. Crows star Isaac Rankin is facing another stint on the sidelines after injuring a calf in last night's 9-point loss to the Hawks. Rankin came off in the third quarter and never returned. Crows coach Matthew Nix is hoping it's nothing major.
12: The fact that he wasn't able to come back out means there'll be something there on a scan, and we'll just have to have a look at that.
10: The Dolphins have moved to seventh on the NRL ladder after notching up their fourth straight win, the Finns beating the Raiders 30-22 in the nation's capital. That's the latest news. News and sport.
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1: Beautiful day. Cold start though. Sunshine. Early 23. Mackay Proserpine, Pioneer Valley 25. Tomorrow sunny. Sunday mostly sunny. Monday a little bit of cloud rolling through. Shouldn't be any rain though. 4-hour coast today in the beaches. South southeasterly. The winds have eased back compared to yesterday. It's around 15 to 20. Knots today. Across the weekend, seas generally below 1 metre. Still going to be a bit of a breeze about, but it is chilly. West Mackay right now, 14.
0: Harvey Norman Computers Mackay, because patience isn't your strongest setting anyway.
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2: Got to say, don't like being cold, but enjoying this cold weather.
1: Yeah,
2: been able to pull out the sheepskins.
1: Yep. I've double long sleeved it this morning, and
2: you took your hoodie off and then you put your hoodie back on.
1: On again. Yeah,
2: I've been able to have the studio heater up, guys. You don't understand. Working with a man in the studio is always so cold.
1: Well, next door, Andrew's in there in shorts and t-shirt, comfy as anything.
2: Yeah.
1: And
2: I don't understand that.
1: Jumper.
2: He moved here from Darwin.
1: Yeah, he's loving
2: it. He should be freezing here.
1: He should be struggling. All right. Hey, we're going to try and have a bit of a sing-song next. That might warm us up. Sabrina Carpenter's Man Child when we try Hit the Spot next on Star.
16: Thank God.

0: X Star Mackay and the Wit Sundays. Scotty and Kaylee here. Friday around Mackay and the Wit Sundays. It's 7:41. You know what we do on a Friday morning.
1: Scotty and Kaylee's Hit the Spot.
2: We were so close last week that I'm wondering, have we got the flow now? Is this it? Is this the time?
0: Could be. We did just have a sneaky little listen during the song there, which, I mean, let's be honest, it didn't help in the past when we were trying to do Smash Mouth.
2: But I feel like it's four in between. Like the stupid's the start.
0: Yeah.
2: And then it's one, two, three, four. Or is it? Slow.
0: Yeah. And I've got numbers written down like one and twos just to remind.
2: You're going first this time, aren't you?
0: Am I?
2: Yeah, because I said I didn't want to hear you say, and there's a cuter word for it. I know.
0: Oh, my God. Okay. There's different words. This has thrown me. All right.
2: You're now on the ones.
0: Okay. Hang on. I'm going to have to.
2: Yeah. No, you don't need to change anything. Just change which one's you. Yeah.
0: All right. I'm going first. Here we go. Let's give it a crack. Man-child Sabrina Carpenter, what I've done is I've chopped out about 15, 20 seconds of a song. We sing the lyrics and hopefully the song comes back in perfect time.
2: And you can do it in the car.
0: Yeah.
2: Yeah.
0: It probably won't come back in perfect time. Here we go. Okay. You just say you're finished, didn't know I'm off first. Started. It's all just so familiar, baby. What do you call it? Stupid.
2: Or is it slow?
0: Maybe it's useless.
2: But there's a cuter word for it. I know.
0: Oh.
2: I heard the no. It was so close. I think I was like 1 second beat off between the maybe it's useless.
0: Yeah, let's action replay.
2: I know.
0: Yeah.
2: Oh.
0: So there's a...
2: I hate when that happens.
0: Yeah.
2: That frustrates me to no end.
0: It's about 1.3 seconds, in case you're wondering, Kaylee. That's a lot in terms of a song.
2: It actually is. You're right. Look, okay, well, we try it next week.
0: Well, that worked me going first, didn't it? Anyway, let's give it a try next week. Hit the spot with Sabrina Carpenter's Manchild here on
2: Star. I really
0: thought
2: I was on something here.
0: 7:43.
1: After 9, there's another Star 20 song marathon.

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4: Around the world, around the world.
1: Absolutely. Tell us where you want to go, why.

0: All the...
1: Oh, like Lapland?
0: Markets, yeah. Lapland, yeah, throw that in there.
1: Yeah.
0: But then we want to finish our trip in the USA and go and see the Christmas tree from Home Alone.
2: Oh,
0: so just
2: wow.
0: make it
1: so
0: a
1: cool.
0: bit of a...
2: Really?
0: Yeah,
2: like
0: a bit
2: that
0: of a Christmas-themed adventure.
2: Last sort of family hurrah before the kids fly the nest then.
0: Absolutely, yeah. And I was eligible for long service leave about 5 years ago and it's still sitting there because I just can't really afford to do anything.
2: Yeah.
0: So this would be that chance to just disappear with the family.
2: Yes. Well, I'm just thinking as well, taking them to cold places, like teenagers don't want to be near you. So at least that if it'll be cold, they might actually come closer.
1: Lapland would be amazing. Yes, if you're lucky, you might get the Northern Lights as well. They're phenomenal.
0: Yes, I did mention the Northern Lights as well because beautiful.
1: That'd be amazing. Well, good luck. Thank you very much for entering Stars Around the World in 15K, Kylie. Have a good one.
0: Thank you so much.
1: You are welcome. You know, I was telling yesterday, Kaylee, about I'd watched a YouTube thing about old English pubs.
2: Yes, because that was on your list of places you'd like to go.
1: Yeah, back to like 1200 and 1100. Another YouTube thing showed up last night about old English houses, like a house that someone's lived in since 1300.
2: Like... Oh, well, like a family.
1: Like a family,
2: like
1: yeah.
2: the lineage, like, I was going to say, damn.
1: Yeah, but people have actually lived in this house since 13, which is bizarre when you think all our houses around Mackay and the Whitsun, you know, around Australia, there's basically nothing over 200 years old.
2: Yeah, no.
1: 1300 and someone's been living in this house.
2: Can you imagine?
1: Down the line. Unbelievable.
2: The renovation on something like that to have to, because like it would
1: They're
2: be a historical thing, so you wouldn't be able to do much, but
1: nope.
2: you'd have to make it livable to a certain extent. What you would find.
1: Yeah.
2: Because think about it, even a house 200 years old, you pull down a wall and you find some crazy things.
1: They were saying in these houses, the timber's so old, the timber becomes like stone.
2: Yes.
1: But you can't do anything to them. You can't, you don't, what was the word? The house will tell you what to do, don't tell it what to do.
2: Yeah, so my friend had one of those places in Melbourne. She's just moved out of it because they weren't even allowed to drink red wine in the house.
1: Right.
2: Just in case it affected any of the like
1: yeah,
2: if
1: right.
2: you spilt a glass, that's it.
1: Well,
2: like,
1: they were saying
2: you couldn't wear heels in the house. Like, it was full on.
1: They were saying some people in these houses can't even put in a dishwasher.
2: Yes.
1: Because it changes this. But imagine
2: it's lazy if
1: living
2: you need
1: in a house.
2: I'm jealous
1: from
2: to the people that have them, so I'll just tell you you're lazy.
1: CDB Let's Groove, Star Mackay and the Whitsundays.

0: heading into the weekend. CDB, Star McKay and the Wit Sunday, Scotty and Kaylee here. We'll talk about some school events a little earlier. HSC have
1: feast day.
0: That's the thing.
1: And they're doing it at school rather than at the harbour this time.
0: Yep. McKay North have got under eights day.
1: They do.
0: Going on. We'll put the call out. If your school's got something going on, tell us about it. 1300 891 929. Belinda's here. How are you?
2: I heard you're talking about things on for schools this weekend, and I just wanted to plug our MCC event.
0: Oh, yes.
1: Yeah, go on. What's going on?
2: We have our Discovery Day happening tomorrow afternoon from 3 till 6, which it's kind of like an open day.
1: Oh, right. And
2: yeah, so but for the first time ever, we're doing it on both campuses.
1: Yeah.
2: So you've got kids wanting to start kindy, or you've got kids wanting to look for grade 7, and that sort of stuff. We're doing it on both campuses at the same time. And there's a laser show at 6 o'clock on the Oval, and there's coffee and sausages and all sorts of fun stuff.
1: Wow. Hey, that's what you like to hear for an open day. What time was that again?
2: So it's Saturday, tomorrow afternoon. It's Friday, right? I've lost track of
1: it. It is Friday right now. Yeah, don't worry, babe. We all lose track.
2: So Saturday, tomorrow afternoon from 3 till 6 on junior campus and senior campus at the same time.
0: At MCC.
2: Yeah. MCC, that's us.
1: Excellent. Belinda, thank you so much for telling us.
2: No worries.
0: The number's 1300 891 929. If you've got anything for us today or next week, give us a buzz.
1: Oh, we'd just love to hear about it. You can also message us, Star101.9 McKay on Facebook and Instagram.
0: We get to our news next, then your chance to win $1,000.
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16: Good morning, Joseph Price with your local news. The message from Queensland Police this National Road Safety Week is to not get behind the wheel when you're angry or frustrated. It comes as the state's road toll continues to climb. At least 130 lives have been lost so far this year, including 18 in the central region. Acting Inspector Ty Nolan says emotions can impact how you drive.
17: When you're upset, angry, frustrated, that can influence the way that you do drive. And we just ask drivers to really check themselves when they're in that state. Maybe it's worth just taking a moment, a pause, reset, because one of the worst things that we could have happen is obviously a crash or an incident which results in serious injury or a fatality.
16: There are fears new e-bike laws could destroy some businesses. Guided tour operators and e-bike rental companies in the Whit Sundays say proposed laws banning under 16s from using personal mobility devices will put them out of business. The Queensland Tourism Industry Council and operators are calling for an exemption from the law. There'll be more kids out and about this morning for National Walk Safely to School Day. Pedestrian Council CEO Harold Scrooby says if you live too far from school, you can still park the car and walk the rest of the way.
18: If you do that, you can teach them about the rules about crossing the road. You'll get some exercise. They will get some exercise. And when you get to the school, you won't be causing a dangerous traffic jam.
16: St. John's Catholic Primary School at Walkerston and Andergrove State School are among dozens of local schools taking part. The AFLW has confirmed two games in Cairns and in Mackay this year. Gold Coast will take on Melbourne at Great Barrier Reef Arena on October 10th. And Mackay's NBL 1 North teams are in Townsville tonight for round 6. The Meteorettes take on the Flames at 6:30 before the Meteors play the Heat at 8:30.
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19: Hi, I'm Matt McDonald. Plans to tax trusts could be tweaked after the fierce backlash the government's copped since handing down the budget. There are reports the government's open to changing the 30% tax on discretionary trusts, but it won't change its capital gains tax reforms. Nationals leader Matt Canavan has told Nine Labor hasn't got a clue.
20: They had no idea about the use of trusts and how this amounts to a death tax. Now they're saying they're trying to not be a death tax. It is a total and utter mess. This budget is total chaos.
19: Another group of ISIS brides is expected to arrive back in Australia next week. A group of women and children left a camp in Syria on a bus late yesterday and were believed to be on their way to Damascus before heading home. Protesters in the Democratic Republic of Congo have set fire to a facility treating Ebola patients. Officials had refused to hand over the body of a young man who died from the virus before family members started lobbing projectiles. And Donald Trump could be a no-show at the wedding of his son Donald Jr. in the Bahamas this weekend. The president says he's got a bit on his plate at the moment.
15: Great tasting Blue River water in 15 litre jugs for your home from local stockists near you. 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
19: Star Sport. Adelaide coach Matthew Nix has lamented the side's fade out after going down to Hawthorn last night. The Crows started well with 4 first quarter goals before the Hawks took control, eventually winning by 9 points. Adelaide's loss further soured by a calf injury to Isaac Rankin. And the Dolphins have put on one of their best performances of the season, beating the Raiders 30-22 in Canberra. It's the Finns' 4th win in a row, the first time ever in the club's short history. That's the latest news and sport.
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23: It is chilly for Walk to School Day today. Sunny, early 23, Mackay, Proserpine, Pioneer Valley 25. Tomorrow, sunny. Sunday, mostly sunny.
0: Monday, partly cloudy. On our coast, south-southeasterly at 15 to 20 knots. Across the weekend, seas generally below 1 metre. Gargant at the moment, 12.
15: Harvey Norman Computers Mackay, where even updates don't ruin your day. Who could take home the cash this time?
1: You guys are so lucky you actually don't realise that you get to listen to a radio show with Kaylee and Eminem this morning.
0: I'm cold, so I've put my hoodie on and I just whacked the headphones over the top of the hoodie.
1: You look like you're from 8 Mile, brother. Can you spit some lines?
0: No, I can't. I can't sing and I can't rap. But I'm warmer. My ears are warm, I can tell you that.
1: Oh, you're hilarious. Okay, now's the time if you'd like to win yourself $1,000. 1-300-891-929. 5 questions on the page, 30 seconds on the clock.
0: All right, dial through now.
1: You've got to rap this bit.
0: No, I wouldn't even embarrass myself doing that. I know my limits and I've reached them. $1,000 prize right now. Call through.
1: Yo, yo, yo, $1,000 on the line.
0: Yeah, Weekend and Daft Punk here on Star. Feel it coming.

0: I feel it coming on, Star. It's 8:12. All that's going on, I've got my hoodie in the studio here. I'm chilly. So I've put the hood on. And to keep myself warm while talking, I've just chucked the headphones over the top.
1: I feel warm.
2: Like I'm going a bit more hood this morning because when I look at you, I think
0: Hang on, let me get my phone robbed. Yeah, that does look pretty stupid, doesn't it? That looks like Obi-Wan Kenobi in black with headphones on.
2: You're like Darth Vader, but without the mask. Yeah. Anyway, look, we've got work to do. Can you stop being ridiculous?
0: Okay, how about I press this button here?
3: Harvey Norman Computers Mackay, making slow laptops a distant memory. Who could take home the cash this time? Star.
2: All right, Jack from Mackay joins us on the line this morning. How's it going, Jack?
4: Yeah, good, thank you.
2: Now, have you played Instagram before?
4: No, I've played it in the car, though.
2: Okay, how do you go in the car?
4: Oh, sometimes pretty good.
2: Okay.
0: North. Very good.
2: North. All right, Jack. Hopefully you have a good day at school. Let's try and make it a little bit better to give you a grand. Scotty, tell them the way this one works.
0: Okay, Jack, 5 questions. You get a 30-second timer. You can say pass. If there's time, we'll go back around again and we take your first answer, okay?
4: Yep.
0: All righty.
2: I apologise in advance if I just start laughing during this. I'm trying to look down so I don't look at you.
0: I'm taking over the questions. All righty.
2: Okay, you've got them there too. Jack, are you ready?
4: Yeah.
2: Okay. Sorry, I'm looking down. I'm not looking at Scott right now. Your time starts in 3, 2, 1. What does RIP stand for?
4: Rest in peace.
2: Birkenstock, Archies and Crocs are different types of what?
4: Shoes.
2: 42 Wallaby Way, Sydney is an address referenced in which Disney film?
4: Finding Nemo.
2: What is the longest river in the world?
4: Nile River.
2: Which month every year does Halloween fall in?
4: October.
2: Holy moly.
0: Jack, how old are you?
4: 14.
2: So you have an adult 14. Around?
4: Yes.
0: 1, 2, 3, 4, 5.
2: Five. Congratulations, Jack.
4: Wait, did I win?
0: Yes,
2: yeah,
0: mate.
2: Buddy.
4: I can't believe it. My sister has actually won it before.
0: Wow.
2: Wow, keeping it in the family.
0: Clever family. Who's in the car with you? I just heard another voice there.
4: Mum and Georgie.
0: Oh, g'day. What's Mum's name?
5: Hello, I'm Beck.
0: Beck,
2: hi,
0: is it?
2: Beck. Well, Jack is quite the clever little guy,
0: yeah.
2: Hey?
5: He is. He did it all by himself, too.
2: Yeah, well we didn't get any other support there. Well done, Jack. You're walking away $1,000 richer this morning.
4: Oh, my God.
0: I saw that Finding Nemo question, 42 Wallaby Way. I had absolutely no idea about that one.
2: This worked in your favour, Jack.
4: Yep.
2: How many times have you seen Finding Nemo?
4: A couple.
2: Enough to remember 42 Wallaby Way.
0: Yep. Hey, Jack, that's a $1,000 prize. You know, the only disappointing thing about this is if Kaylee's pressed the button, I look really stupid in a video where we've given away $1,000 wearing a hoodie and headphones over the top.
2: You know what? I actually didn't press the button.
0: Oh, thank God for that.
2: I was so distracted by how ridiculous you look.
0: All right.
2: Jack,
0: well done, mate.
2: $1,000, buddy. How are you going to spend that? What are you doing?
4: Probably just to fill up my motorbike.
0: Fill up your motorbike. Cool.
2: Hopefully you can go get some parts as well or something for it.
0: So, Mackay North, you said you went to. Was that right?
4: Yep.
0: Okay, Mackay North, get around Jack today. What grade are you in?
4: Year 9.
0: Okay, get around Jack in grade 9. $1,000 winner here on Star. Well done, Mackay North.
2: Jack, you hold your head high when you walk in through those gates and you let them know, 100%. Buddy. You let them know.
0: The students should part when Jack walks in today. Well done. We'll do it again on Monday for $1,000 Instagram on Star.
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0: Kaylee, it's like the people at Harvey Norman Electrical in Mackay had a crystal ball when last week they said, why don't you come out here? We want to show you some heaters.
2: It's that time of the year where things are getting cool. They were like, let's put a bunch of sales on.
0: Yep.
2: You guys come take a look at this. They didn't know that we'd be freezing our butts off this week.
0: They have some really good ones there. They've got your oil heaters. Mm-hmm. We all know what the oil heaters are like. And the radiant heaters. Although the radiant heaters are pretty cool.
2: Yeah.
0: Almost looks like a flat panel.
2: Yeah, no. So these ones are really good as well if you have a large space to heat, like maybe, you know, you've got the bedroom sorted, it's all good, but you've got a big entertaining area and you don't want to, you don't want to be cold walking around.
0: Yep. The really cool ones, though, the ones that are the hot sellers at the moment are the Dimplex electric stove. 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
2: Yes, it looks like a traditional old school fireplace as well. You don't need a chimney, no cutting a hole in the roof. You could have yourself a fireplace.
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11: They've got the tunes, the laughs, and zero snooze buttons. Scotty and Kaylee on Star.
0: Jack just won the money there. Can we throw him some movie tickets too
2: for
0: Masters of the Universe? Our preview June 3. I think he
2: deserves
0: some movie tickets as well.
2: Absolutely. Cleaned us up.
0: He did.
2: So good.
0: He did geography, movies.
2: Fashion.
0: General knowledge, rest in peace, and the Halloween thing.
2: Yeah.
0: And we had a meeting yesterday talking about promotions for the rest of the year with people wondering, when's Halloween again?
2: Yeah. And he just smashed that.
0: And he's done it with the timer. Well done, mate.
2: Well done. Oh, just absolutely chuffed for him. 14 years old. I'm still crazy. Dumbfounded. Hey, we have trending news coming up next, though. So let's get back to beers. Anne Hathaway in the news at the moment, talking about how she prepares for movie roles.
0: We'll get to that after Kato and John at Star. I said

0: Star Mackay and the Whitsundays Round the World 15Ks on right now. Thanks to JSR Electrical and Air Conditioning. You've got until Tuesday to enter at star1019.com.au.
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2: Turn up your radio right now. Making your news feeds this morning, and let's start off with a little bit of Sex in the City.
0: Okay.
2: So one of the more popular characters from the latest series of the original, like the later seasons of the original series, was Jason Lewis. Now, he played Jared Smith, which was Samantha's love interest towards the end. He's a pretty well-known actor, like Charmed, Beverly Hills, 90210, House, Brothers and Sisters, How I Met Your Mother. He's made appearances in all of those. He's always like the just the token kind of handsome blonde guy that they put in there. Very Brad
0: Chisel jaw kind of thing, yes.
2: Yes. Yep. Well, he kind of went missing back in 2022. The last time anyone saw him, he got eliminated from Dancing with the Stars, and then he wiped his Instagram. And then he wiped his Instagram clean, and no one's really heard from him since then.
0: Yeah. Stuff you, Paso Doble.
2: 54 years old now, he's taken to Instagram to post up a video of him walking along a tropical beach saying after 3 years he felt it was time that he returns to the internet. It's not because he had nothing to say, but he had something to do, and he's hinted at a creative project. It must have been so intense that there wasn't much room for anything else, in his words, and he made peace with that. And now he says that more's to come. So who knows what is happening, but if someone goes ghost for 3 years...
0: 3 years? That's intense.
2: Surely there's something pretty cool in that, right?
0: Surely had a week off somewhere.
2: Yeah, well, you know? I mean, maybe it's just the week off was digital detox and the rest was I was too busy to be digital. Who knows? Yeah. But interesting to see what will come of that one. And speaking of the film industry, Anne Hathaway has spoken about her extreme preparation for movie roles that actually freaks directors out. She says that for a fact she knows that her methods have actually freaked out directors in the past. She's doing the press junket at the moment for obviously Devil Wears Prada 2, but also she spoke about her time preparing for her movie Mother Mary with the A24 people. She was speaking about this because apparently she interrogates everything during the prep. Even lines that she likes, she's going to question everything down to like why they're doing it. I poke holes in everything and I think it's freaking them out, but that's how she prepares, because come showtime she wants to be the first lieutenant. No wasting time, no asking questions when you're on set. Get in, get the job done, and she knows exactly what they're doing, why they're doing it, and how to do it if she prepares in that way. So at first that can be quite intimidating.
0: What's my motivation here?
2: Yeah, essentially.
0: You know?
2: And it seems silly, but personally, I actually respect her so much for that, because as you would know, Scott, I poke holes in everything.
0: Oh, it's painful, to be honest with you, which I'm sure Anne Hathaway is too.
2: But come showtime, what happens? Everything goes exactly how it's meant to, because we understand it.
0: You poke holes in everything, yet if I put my hoodie on right now, you'd lose it.
2: Yeah, because it's unplanned. You just did it.
0: Oh. I can't believe that.
2: It's called being a true professional, Scott.
0: Imagine doing a three-hour movie with Anne Hathaway as your star, and she's questioning you about every line. Anne, would you just go and do the scene?
2: But this is the thing. She's not doing it while they're doing the scene. This is the pre-prep. So she knows as soon as it's on set, she can do exactly what you're chasing.
0: Wow.
2: I respect it. Okay. I reckon you're too chill.
0: Righto.
2: Too chill over there.
0: It's like teachers when they say, ask me plenty of questions, and then a kid asks a question every 10 minutes. Oh, would you shut up?
2: Yeah, well, maybe don't say that questions can be had then.
0: Okay.
2: Anyway, I'm going to keep poking holes on you, just FYI. That's your training news anymore, star1019.com.au.
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8: Good morning, Joseph Price with your local news. Fire crews have put out a truck fire at Mount Ossa after using heavy machinery to gain access to the flames. Three fire crews were called to the scene on the Bruce Highway at 1:20 p.m. yesterday. It's believed goods in the trailer had caught on fire. Firefighters had to use heavy machinery to break apart the goods and access the blaze. It comes just hours after the highway was reopened following a truck crash on the same stretch at Mount Ossa that left a man in hospital. Police have been out in force this National Road Safety Week, reminding drivers that safety is everyone's responsibility. It follows a horror start to the year on local roads, with 18 lives already lost in the central region. Acting Inspector Ty Nolan says a strong police presence is only part of the solution.
9: While police will continue to be out and about doing our high visibility enforcement, it's everybody's responsibility, all our road users, to drive in a manner which will ensure not only their own safety but the safety of other road users, taking those moments to make a decision that not only ensures their safety but also that they arrive at their destination safely.
8: Upgrades to an important stormwater line in Mackay are powering along. The century-old pipeline through Shakespeare Street has been cleaned, with 80 tonnes of debris removed. Most of the drains in South Mackay flow into the Shakespeare Street stormwater line, and it's also subject to high and low tides, which cause lots of water and debris to flow through it. Materials are being ordered for the next two stages, which includes construction of new pits and relining. And Maroons debutant Sam Walker will have big shoes to fill when he takes over from the injured Tom Dearden next Wednesday night. Dearden was Queensland's best player last year and was awarded the Wally Lewis Medal for Player of the Series. Maroons back rower Ruben Connor says he'll be missing his Cowboys teammate but is confident in Walker's ability.
10: Big shoes to fill, but you know, Sammy's a similar style player, and yeah, I'm looking forward to seeing him get his crack. He's been a part of the squad for a few years now, so back in his ability.
0: National news now.
11: Hi, I'm Matt McDonald. Another group of ISIS brides has been warned there will be consequences, if any, are found to have committed any crimes. A group of women and children left a camp in Syria yesterday and is due home sometime next week. Labour frontbencher Tanya Plibersek has told the ABC there'll be no special treatment for them.
12: They'll face the same consequences as the first group. If there are any crimes that they're accused of, they'll be taken into custody and treated with the full force of the law.
11: The federal government is playing down reports it's looking at making some changes to its tax reforms. It won't touch the capital gains tax changes, but is apparently considering tweaks to the tax on trusts. 11 Australians detained by Israeli forces are expected to be deported to Turkey today. The Australians were among a group of around 400 on a flotilla attempting to deliver aid to Gaza. A new document shows the late Queen Elizabeth personally pushed for her son Andrew to be given the role of UK trade envoy.
7: There are massive deals which are happening right now at Nissan Proserpine. You can see for yourself at Whitsunday Autos. It's the experience that you've been waiting for.
11: Star Sport. Hawthorn has overcome a clunky start to beat the Crows by 9 points in the AFL. The Crows started with four majors in the first quarter before the Hawks took control in the second with seven unanswered goals. The Dolphins have secured their fourth win in a row for the first time in the club's history after downing the Raiders 30-22. But coach Christian Wolf says there's still room for improvement.
13: Could have been a little bit smarter in that second half. We sort of allowed it to become a little bit scrappy and we just looked like we wanted to. You know, there's no doubt in our effort and our desire to win, but we just looked like we thought we had to win it quickly.
11: That's the latest news and sport.
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0: They've got the tunes, the laughs and zero snooze buttons. Scotty and Kaylee on Star.

0: Taylor Swift. Elizabeth Taylor, star McKay in the Whitsunday, Scotty and Kaylee here. Yesterday, I found someone's credit card they dropped in the car park of Burns Pies, and I just gave it to the ladies behind the counter and said, someone's lost their credit card. And then a hero
1: comes along. How would you like to play the hero's anthem for yourself again? Because we've just had the general manager come in almost in tears saying, Scott, please come into my office. There's a rat.
0: Yeah. We've had a rat getting into the building. We've caught it. Unfortunately, it's in the boss's office. We are recognising everyday hero acts that are, in some cases, quite minute, but we're going to make them a lot bigger than what they sound. Steph at Mount Ossa, what's your hero act?
2: I had a lady in front of me at Coningsby Servo at the beginning of the week, and she had forgotten her credit card, so I paid for a fuel and was here.
1: My servo. Actually, that is one of my servos.
2: Yeah, she went out to check her car, so I just paid for it while she was out there and walked out without saying a word.
1: You are a sweetheart. I love the pay it forward stuff too. How good.
0: Yeah. Stephanie, I reckon we'll have to get you some tickets.

0: for Masters of the Universe, June 3, Birch Carroll and Coyle Cinemas, okay?
1: Awesome. That'd be great. Thank you.
0: No worries. Thank you so much. Have a great one today. Rebecca, how are you?
2: Yeah, not too bad.
3: Great. Where do we find you this morning, Rebecca?
2: Just doing school drop-off.
3: Lovely. Okay. And what heroic have you had this week?
2: Well, it's not what I've done. It's what someone done for me.
3: Okay.
2: Yeah, so on Tuesday I had an open day at Mackay State High School for my year 10er and one going into primary school.
0: Mm-hmm.
2: And I had a medical episode and the school was so amazing. They literally took care of me, took care of my kids, rang an ambulance to make sure I was all right and stayed with me the whole time. They were absolutely beautiful.
3: That is a literal...
0: That's a proper
3: that's
0: hero.
3: That's a proper...
0: Thing.
2: They're so amazing. So, I was...
3: Oh, and you're okay now, though, Rebecca?
2: Yeah, I'm all right now, yeah.
0: Good stuff. Which school again?
2: Mackay State High School.
0: Okay, good on you, Mackay State High. Rebecca, thank you so much for giving us a buzz. Jackie's here as well. Where do we find you, Jackie?
4: At Marion.
0: Okay, tell us about the heroic act. What happened?
4: So I went down to do my car at the car wash, as I generally do about mid-morning, probably 10:30, 11 o'clock, and I just happened to park and whatever to vacuum it out, and I looked to my right, and on top of the bin was a wallet. I mean, I have never lost a wallet, touch wood, but I know what it's like when you've got to try and replace everything and whatever.
0: Yep.
4: Found it. I just stuck it on my dash. I thought, I'll have a look at it when I finish. I might see where he is. Maybe I can find him on Facebook or something. I'll do something. Well, I was there for about an hour, and then this Land Cruiser came up, and this poor man came looking for his wallet.
3: Oh, and you had it.
4: It's on my dash. I said, I've done nothing with it. It's just there. I was going to come and look for you when I finished whatever. He says, love, you're the most honest person in the world.
0: I
4: can be
0: your hero, baby. I love it.
3: Jackie,
0: that's wonderful.
3: Oh, my goodness, you are a legend.
0: Thank you so much, Jackie. Thank you. We need in our community. One more to go to. Who have we got here?
5: Olivia.
0: Who, sorry?
5: Olivia.
0: What's happened, Olivia?
3: Who's the hero?
5: The other day, I was dropping my kids to school, and I seen an older gentleman walking home. He must have just left the bottle out.
0: Yeah.
5: So I picked him up and dropped him home, and he offered me a drink. I said no, because I have to go and pick my kids up.
3: Hang on. I'm trying to work out who the hero
0: is here.
3: Because when you get offered a drink there, doll, that is a heroic offering as well.
5: Yeah. he was a sweetheart, so I've made a friend for life.
0: Oh, brilliant. We're going to get you some movie tickets.
3: Everyone's getting movie tickets.
0: Masters of the Universe, June 3, Birch, Carroll and Coyle Cinemas at the movies for everybody else from the 4th. Thank you so much for the call. Have a great day.
5: Bye.
3: I feel uplifted by this, Scott.
0: This is great. All right. It starts.

0: Nikki Orr, Star Mackay in the Wid Sundays, 8:57, Scotty and Kaylee. Thanks to Harvey Norman Mackay. New sport weather coming up shortly. Ella Langley is in our marathon this morning.
1: I love her so much. Her new one, Be Her, I'm obsessed with, and I can't wait until we start playing it. But she's in Texas, so good too.
0: Cannon Crows, Bieber coming up, One Republic. We'll get our 80s flashback Genesis. That's all in our Star 20 song marathon after your 9 o'clock news next.
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10: Good morning, Joseph Price with your local news. Police are pleading with motorists to drive safely following a horror year on the state's roads. Around 130 people have been killed in crashes in Queensland, 18 in the central region. The warning also comes as we mark National Road Safety Week. Acting Inspector Ty Nolan explains why these crashes occur.
11: There are those points that we've been messaging for a number of years, speeding, distracted driving, drink and drug driving. They are a contributing factor to those figures we have, but also it's the driving behaviours that go with it. We live in a world where everything's instant, everything's at the touch of a finger, and unfortunately that just doesn't translate on our roads.
10: New e-bike laws could destroy some guided tour businesses. That's according to the operators in the Wit Sundays, who say proposed laws banning under 16s from using personal mobility devices devices will put them out of business. The Queensland Tourism Industry Council and operators are calling for an exemption from the law. The AFLW has confirmed two games in North Queensland this year. Hawthorn will host the reigning premiers, North Melbourne at Kazali Stadium in Cairns on September 18th. Meanwhile, Gold Coast will be back in Mackay when they take on Melbourne at Great Barrier Reef Arena on October 10th. The Maroons are rallying around former Origin star Jai Arrow following his shock diagnosis of motor neuron disease. Queensland coach Billy Slater has invited Arrow into camp when the team arrives in Sydney next week. Maroons back rower Ruben Cotter says the team wants to support their mate and draw inspiration from him ahead of the series opener on Wednesday.
12: We'll be thinking about him. It'll be good to see him when we get down there next week. And I'm sure all the boys, you know, all the boys have played with him, played alongside him. So, you know, we'll be drawing a fair bit of inspiration next Wednesday night.
10: And Mackay's NBL 1 North teams are in Townsville tonight for round 6. The Meteorettes take on the Flames at 6:30 before the Meteors play at 8:30.
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13: Hi, I'm Matt McDonald. The federal government won't confirm reports it's considering changes to its tax on trusts that were announced in the budget. It follows fierce backlash and claims by the opposition that it's basically a death tax. But on 7, Labor frontbencher Mark Butler was playing down the report.
14: We still think this is the right budget for Australia. Obviously, if you have a discretionary testamentary trust at the time of budget, that will remain unchanged. There's no taxation on inheritance. There hasn't been for 40 years in Australia.
13: Another group of ISIS brides and their children has begun their journey back to Australia after leaving a camp in Syria. They're expected back here next week, but have been warned they'll face the full force of the law if found to have committed any crimes. 11 Australians on board a flotilla intercepted by Israeli forces en route to Gaza have now been deported to Turkey. They're now being assisted by consular officials. And Cuba's accepted $140 million in US aid as the White House steps up its campaign against the communist regime.
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13: Star Sport. Crow star Isaac Rankin will undergo scans on a calf injury suffered in the side's 9-point loss to Hawthorn. Rankin was forced off in the third quarter and didn't return. And Raiders coach Ricky Stewart has delivered one of his classic sprays after his side's 30-22 loss to the Dolphins. Stewart unloaded on match officials in a post-match press conference that lasted 2 minutes before he stormed out.
15: Very frustrating situation for those who are involved. All the years I've been involved in the game as a coach, I've never been so confused.
13: That's the latest news and sport.
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16: Star weather.
17: Sunny today after this chilly start of the morning, but a really nice day for us. Airlie Beach 23, Mackay Proserpine Piney Valley 25. Tomorrow sunny. Sunday mostly sunny. Monday partly cloudy. It's looking great for the weekend with a couple of chilly mornings. Get up early tomorrow, go to the Botanic Gardens. They've got the open day going on there.
1: Yeah, perfect. Heaps going on across the region this weekend. Can I just give a quick mention to a charity ride that I'm doing tomorrow? Oh, yes. Raising money for bowel cancer. This is with the Breakaway Club. But if you see a bunch of horses around the valley, a big, big group of people on horses, just drive slow and maybe don't give us a toot. You might scare the horses.
17: That's right.
1: But show your support.
17: That's right. Whisper out the window. Hello. They'll appreciate that more. 20 Marathon starts now. One Republic on Star. Lady.

0: Ed Sheeran and our mate Budgera, who's here on July 18 for Wine and Food Day. That was good to catch up with him the other day.
1: Absolutely.
0: Nice guy. I like him.
1: He is so funny. Like, even like just seeing him with his parents and stuff.
0: Yeah.
1: He's so cute.
0: That was great.
1: His new song yesterday, it dropped, I Could Be.
0: Mm-hmm. Mm. Gave it a good...
1: Could I Be?
0: Yes. Saw him all over the socials with that last night.
1: Yeah.
0: Sunny today, mid-20s for top temperatures. We're doing our 20-song marathon. Olivia Dean, John Mayer coming up, and Paul Russell now on Star.
2: Let me tell you.